0: remember. 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

0: Tay Bay, that's gonna leave a memory here on Country 600 CJWW, starting off a cold, wet, and windy Friday edition of Call for Country and almost the long weekend. My name is Jackson. Let me know what you want to hear tonight. 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That's our Groundkeeper Lawn Fertilizer text line. Toll free is also an option, 1-800-667-3727. It'll be our phone lines that get us started tonight on Call for Country. Hi there, what would you like to hear tonight?
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0: She Daisy, I will, but on CJWW. 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
10: This is the Environment Canada weather forecast for Saskatoon and area. Light snow this evening, low going down to zero. Overcast tomorrow, east wind 20 in the afternoon. Temperature holding steady near plus 2. Cloudy with showers beginning near midnight tomorrow. Temperature steady again around plus 2. Sunday, cloudy, 40% chance of rain, showers or flurries, high of 8. Mix of sun and cloud on Victoria Day Monday, 11. Prince Albert and the Northern Grain Belt, 2 to 4 centimeters of snow tonight, low minus 2. Overcast tomorrow, light wind, 6 degrees. Mainly cloudy tomorrow night, minus 1. On Sunday, mix of sun and cloud, 10. Monday, mix of sun and cloud, 11.
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0: 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Moving to our Groundkeeper Lawn Fertilizer text lines for the first time here on a cold, cool, and wet Friday afternoon. Robin's requested some Jordan Davis and Turn This Truck Around. We'll get that one on next.
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8: This is the Environment Canada weather forecast for Saskatoon and area. Light snow this evening, low going down to zero. Overcast tomorrow, east wind 20 in the afternoon. Temperature holding steady near plus 2. Cloudy with showers beginning near midnight tomorrow. Temperature steady again around plus 2. Sunday, cloudy, 40% chance of rain, showers or flurries, high of 8. Mix of sun and cloud on Victoria Day Monday, 11. Prince Albert and the Northern Grain Belt, 2 to 4 centimeters of snow tonight, low minus 2. Overcast tomorrow, light wind, 6 degrees. Mainly cloudy tomorrow night, minus 1. On Sunday, mix of sun and cloud, 10. Monday, mix of sun and cloud, 11.
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0: from the CJWW Newsroom, bringing you Saskatchewan's news first. Here's what's happening.
1: Good evening. I'm Neil Billinger. The federal and Alberta governments have advanced a climate and energy agreement that could see construction of an oil pipeline to the West Coast start as early as September 2027. Prime Minister Mark Carney and Alberta Premier Danielle Smith made the announcement today in Calgary. The agreement, which builds on the Memorandum of Understanding that the Alberta and federal governments signed in November, includes a plan to increase Alberta's industrial carbon price, though at a slower pace than previously projected. The agreement would see Alberta submit a proposal for a new oil pipeline to the Major Projects Office by July 1st, and the federal government designated as a project of national interest by October 1st. This is Alberta Premier Danielle Smith.
2: And I do want to sincerely thank the Prime Minister and his officials for approaching these negotiations in a genuine spirit of collaboration and in pursuit of a stronger, more secure, and an independent future for Canada. I also want to thank people across Alberta for their patience and for keeping faith throughout this process.
1: Both governments said the process will respect Canada's duty to consult with Indigenous peoples and that they will engage with British Columbia in discussions on the pipeline application. Carney and Smith both offered remarks during a signing ceremony in Calgary, but neither took questions from reporters. Instead, the leaders held separate news conferences later in the afternoon where they took questions from reporters. Two men were arrested by Saskatoon police yesterday in connection with a drug investigation. Around 6 p.m., a 21-year-old man from Edmonton was arrested in the 2000 block of Stilling Lane. That's in the Rosewood neighborhood. A short time later, a 23-year-old man was on a bus that was traveling south of Saskatoon. It was pulled over by police and the man was arrested. Later that night, a search warrant was executed at the Stilling Lane home. 5.2 kilograms of fentanyl, 7.5 kilograms of methamphetamine, 2 kilograms of cocaine, and nearly $3,000 of cash were seized. The pair are being held in police custody. A cold, wet, long weekend, not what farmers in northeast Saskatchewan were hoping for. Very little seeding has been done to date. Ian Boxall farms north of Tisdale.
3: So right where I farm, not a great deal of flooding, but not far northeast of me, there was lots of flooding a few weeks ago in the Carrot River and all that. But we are wet. There is very little field activity going on here. I haven't heard of hardly anyone putting seed in the ground yet here in the northeast. So we are 20 days behind the last number of years average probably. So, yeah, we're late. Things are wet.
1: Boxall says several 20-degree plus days are needed to get seeding into full gear.
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1: This is the Environment Canada weather forecast for Saskatoon and area. Light snow this evening, low going down to zero. Overcast tomorrow, east wind 20 in the afternoon. Temperature holding steady near plus 2. Cloudy with showers beginning near midnight tomorrow. Temperature steady again around plus 2. Sunday, cloudy, 40% chance of rain, showers or flurries, high of 8. Mix of sun and cloud on Victoria Day Monday, 11. Prince Albert and the Northern Grain Belt, 2 to 4 centimeters of snow tonight, low minus 2. Overcast tomorrow, light wind, 6 degrees. Mainly cloudy tomorrow night, minus 1. On Sunday, mix of sun and cloud, 10. Monday, mix of sun and cloud, 11.
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0: CJWW with Carter, Faith, and Betty here on a Friday edition of Call for Country, a cold and windy and wet Call for Country, depending where you are in the province. Here in Saskatoon, that is what our conditions are right now. Maybe you made it out to Rough Rider training camp this morning. It was all of that. Round of applause to the players for not backing down, in particular the fans coming out and watching practice. They are the real heroes bracing this less than ideal start to the long weekend, but that is what we're here for. Maybe you are stuck indoors. It's too cold to be outside. Let us know what you want to hear. 306-938-0600 on our phone or Groundkeeper Lawn Fertilizer text line. A quick visit to the text line. Thanks to Frank for getting some Willie Nelson requests that he wants to hear on the road again. It's coming up next.
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Smell that? It's that legendary new song scent. Playing tomorrow's legends today. 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

0: Leroy Parnell on the road, CJWW. Good evening, what would you like to hear tonight?
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0: Yes, we can. We'll get Terry Clark coming up after Riley Green.
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10: This is the Environment Canada weather forecast for Saskatoon and area. Light snow this evening, low going down to zero. Overcast tomorrow, east wind 20 in the afternoon. Temperature holding steady near plus 2. Cloudy with showers beginning near midnight tomorrow. Temperature steady again around plus 2. Sunday, cloudy, 40% chance of rain, showers or flurries, high of 8. Mix of sun and cloud on Victoria Day Monday, 11. Prince Albert and the Northern Grain Belt, 2 to 4 centimeters of snow tonight, low minus 2. Overcast tomorrow, light wind, 6 degrees. Mainly cloudy tomorrow night, minus 1. On Sunday, mix of sun and cloud, 10. Monday, mix of sun and cloud, 11.
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0: I Got Better with Morgan Wallen and CJWW. Back and forth we go. 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Melissa's requested Garth Brooks, Colin Baton Rouge. 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
11: This is the Environment Canada weather forecast for Saskatoon and area. Light snow this evening, low going down to zero. Overcast tomorrow, east wind 20 in the afternoon. Temperature holding steady near plus 2. Cloudy with showers beginning near midnight tomorrow. Temperature steady again around plus 2. Sunday, cloudy, 40% chance of rain, showers or flurries, high of 8. Mix of sun and cloud on Victoria Day Monday, 11. Prince Albert and the Northern Grain Belt, 2 to 4 centimeters of snow tonight, low minus 2. Overcast tomorrow, light wind, 6 degrees. Mainly cloudy tomorrow night, minus 1. On Sunday, mix of sun and cloud, 10. Monday, mix of sun and cloud, 11.
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12: Hey, well, all right, sir, here we go there. What are they going to give for? I have a $600 down here.

0: Well, all right, sir, open the gate and let them out and walk them, boys. Here we come, a lot number 29 in. What are they going to give for them? I have a 25, I'll get 35, another 50, make a 50, bit of wrong, 59, 60, we'll give them a 69, 75, and a 85, and a 95, 100, and a 25, and a 50, 75, and a 2, and a 3, and a 4, and a 5, and a 6, and a 7, and a 800.
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3: Good evening, I'm Neil Billinger. The federal and Alberta governments have advanced a climate and energy agreement that could see construction of an oil pipeline to the West Coast start as early as September 2027. Prime Minister Mark Carney and Alberta Premier Danielle Smith made the announcement today in Calgary. The agreement, which builds on the Memorandum of Understanding that the Alberta and federal governments signed in November, includes a plan to increase Alberta's industrial carbon price, though at a slower pace than previously projected. The agreement would see Alberta submit a proposal for a new oil pipeline to the Major Projects Office by July 1st, and the federal government designated as a project of national interest by October 1st. This is Alberta Premier Danielle Smith.
4: And I do want to sincerely thank the Prime Minister and his officials for approaching these negotiations in a genuine spirit of collaboration and in pursuit of a stronger, more secure, and an independent future for Canada. I also want to thank people across Alberta for their patience and for keeping faith throughout this process.
3: Both governments said the process will respect Canada's duty to consult with Indigenous peoples and that they will engage with British Columbia in discussions on the pipeline application. Carney and Smith both offered remarks during a signing ceremony in Calgary, but neither took questions from reporters. Instead, the leaders held separate news conferences later in the afternoon where they took questions from reporters. Two men were arrested by Saskatoon police yesterday in connection with a drug investigation. Around 6 p.m., a 21-year-old man from Edmonton was arrested in the 2000 block of Stilling Lane. That's in the Rosewood neighborhood. A short time later, a 23-year-old man was on a bus that was traveling south of Saskatoon. It was pulled over by police and the man was arrested. Later that night, a search warrant was executed at the Stilling Lane home. 5.2 kilograms of fentanyl, 7.5 kilograms of methamphetamine, 2 kilograms of cocaine, and nearly $3,000 of cash were seized. The pair are being held in police custody. A cold, wet, long weekend, not what farmers in northeast Saskatchewan were hoping for. Very little seeding has been done to date. Ian Boxall farms north of Tisdale.
5: So right where I farm, not a great deal of flooding, but not far northeast of me, there was lots of flooding a few weeks ago in the Carrot River and all that. And but we are wet. There is very little field activity going on here. I haven't heard of hardly anyone putting seed in the ground yet here in the northeast. So we are 20 days behind the last number of years average probably. So yeah, we're late. Things are wet.
3: Boxall says several 20 degree plus days are needed to get seeding into full gear.
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3: This is the Environment Canada weather forecast for Saskatoon and area. Light snow this evening, low going down to zero. Overcast tomorrow, east wind 20 in the afternoon. Temperature holding steady near plus 2. Cloudy with showers beginning near midnight tomorrow. Temperature steady again around plus 2. Sunday, cloudy, 40% chance of rain, showers or flurries, high of 8. Mix of sun and cloud on Victoria Day Monday, 11. Prince Albert and the Northern Grain Belt, 2 to 4 centimeters of snow tonight, low minus 2. Overcast tomorrow, light wind, 6 degrees. Mainly cloudy tomorrow night, minus 1. On Sunday, mix of sun and cloud, 10. Monday, mix of sun and cloud, 11.
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0: 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It's High Valley on Country 600 CJWW. 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
3: This is the Environment Canada weather forecast for Saskatoon and area. Light snow this evening, low going down to zero. Overcast tomorrow, east wind 20 in the afternoon. Temperature holding steady near plus 2. Cloudy with showers beginning near midnight tomorrow. Temperature steady again around plus 2. Sunday, cloudy, 40% chance of rain, showers or flurries, high of 8. Mix of sun and cloud on Victoria Day Monday, 11. Prince Albert and the Northern Grain Belt, 2 to 4 centimeters of snow tonight, low minus 2. Overcast tomorrow, light wind, 6 degrees. Mainly cloudy tomorrow night, minus 1. On Sunday, mix of sun and cloud, 10. Monday, mix of sun and cloud, 11.
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1: 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Thanks again to Dana for getting that request in on our Groundkeeper Lawn Fertilizer text line, 306-938-0600. That also gets us on to our phone lines as well. We're going to take a visit to the text line again for Brooklyn, who's requested some more legendary country, Blackhawk. That's Just About Right on CJWW.

0: 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Hi there, what can we play for you?
1: 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I would like to request I Never Lie.
0: Yes, good choice. I Never Lie. Zach Top is next.
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0: 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It's Gord Bamford on CJWW. 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Coming up.
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6: This is the Environment Canada weather forecast for Saskatoon and area. Light snow this evening, low going down to zero. Overcast tomorrow, east wind 20 in the afternoon. Temperature holding steady near plus 2. Cloudy with showers beginning near midnight tomorrow. Temperature steady again around plus 2. Sunday, cloudy, 40% chance of rain, showers or flurries, high of 8. Mix of sun and cloud on Victoria Day Monday, 11. Prince Albert and the Northern Grain Belt, 2 to 4 centimeters of snow tonight, low minus 2. Overcast tomorrow, light wind, 6 degrees. Mainly cloudy tomorrow night, minus 1. On Sunday, mix of sun and cloud, 10. Monday, mix of sun and cloud, 11.
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0: from the CJWW Newsroom, bringing you Saskatchewan's news first. Here's what's happening.
1: Good evening. I'm Neil Billinger. The federal and Alberta governments have advanced a climate and energy agreement that could see construction of an oil pipeline to the West Coast start as early as September 2027. Prime Minister Mark Carney and Alberta Premier Danielle Smith made the announcement today in Calgary. The agreement, which builds on the Memorandum of Understanding that the Alberta and federal governments signed in November, includes a plan to increase Alberta's industrial carbon price, though at a slower pace than previously projected. The agreement would see Alberta submit a proposal for a new oil pipeline to the Major Projects Office by July 1st, and the federal government designated as a project of national interest by October 1st. This is Alberta Premier Danielle Smith.
2: And I do want to sincerely thank the Prime Minister and his officials for approaching these negotiations in a genuine spirit of collaboration and in pursuit of a stronger, more secure, and an independent future for Canada. I also want to thank people across Alberta for their patience and for keeping faith throughout this process.
1: Both governments said the process will respect Canada's duty to consult with Indigenous peoples and that they will engage with British Columbia in discussions on the pipeline application. Carney and Smith both offered remarks during a signing ceremony in Calgary, but neither took questions from reporters. Instead, the leaders held separate news conferences later in the afternoon where they took questions from reporters. Two men were arrested by Saskatoon police yesterday in connection with a drug investigation. Around 6 p.m., a 21-year-old man from Edmonton was arrested in the 2000 block of Stilling Lane. That's in the Rosewood neighborhood. A short time later, a 23-year-old man was on a bus that was traveling south of Saskatoon. It was pulled over by police and the man was arrested. Later that night, a search warrant was executed at the Stilling Lane home. 5.2 kilograms of fentanyl, 7.5 kilograms of methamphetamine, 2 kilograms of cocaine, and nearly $3,000 of cash were seized. The pair are being held in police custody. A cold, wet, long weekend, not what farmers in northeast Saskatchewan were hoping for. Very little seeding has been done to date. Ian Boxall farms north of Tisdale.
3: So right where I farm, not a great deal of flooding, but not far northeast of me, there was lots of flooding a few weeks ago in the Carrot River and all that. But we are wet. There is very little field activity going on here. I haven't heard of hardly anyone putting seed in the ground yet here in the northeast. So we are 20 days behind the last number of years average probably. So, yeah, we're late. Things are wet.
1: Boxall says several 20-degree plus days are needed to get seeding into full gear.
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1: This is the Environment Canada weather forecast for Saskatoon and area. Light snow this evening, low going down to zero. Overcast tomorrow, east wind 20 in the afternoon. Temperature holding steady near plus 2. Cloudy with showers beginning near midnight tomorrow. Temperature steady again around plus 2. Sunday, cloudy, 40% chance of rain, showers or flurries, high of 8. Mix of sun and cloud on Victoria Day Monday, 11. Prince Albert and the Northern Grain Belt, 2 to 4 centimeters of snow tonight, low minus 2. Overcast tomorrow, light wind, 6 degrees. Mainly cloudy tomorrow night, minus 1. On Sunday, mix of sun and cloud, 10. Monday, mix of sun and cloud, 11.
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0: Man Without a Woman on Country 600 CJWW. Jackson in with you tonight. Hope you've had a good start to the long weekend. Yes, it's less than ideal, but if you are somewhere else in the province that's a little bit warmer than here in Saskatoon, hey, maybe you get a chance to swing by the lake or get to be outdoors. However you're spending the long weekend, enjoy it. Maybe you're going to be up here taking in rider training camp for the last time tomorrow. They fly out to Calgary on Sunday, taking on the Stampeders Monday. They are back here at Griffith Stadium all next week, though, ahead of Destination Bridge City playing their first exhibition game in Saskatoon for the first time in over 30 years against the Bombers. Be sure to listen in on more details on that next week and everything you need to know leading up to another season of Saskatchewan Rough Rider football. Defending Grey Cup champions, I may add, but more legendary country on the way. We'll take a look at our website. Our seeding song of the day will return on Tuesday because holiday Monday. But be sure to listen in again for the seeding song of the day. What is up for grabs there? We'll tell you coming up. Dylan Scott, What He'll Never Have, is next.
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0: are back to Drinking Whiskey, CJWW. Our seating song of the day returns on Tuesday. A congratulations to everybody who got in on seating song this week. And having an official entry up for grabs every single Friday to our CJWW Flam and Saskatchewan Summer Hauler. That'll be the case next Friday, but every weekday, starting up on Tuesday, because yes, Victoria Day Monday, 7:20. Listen in for that seating song of the day. Ben Brooks will reveal it. You might hear it with him in the morning. You might hear it with Jason Lee in the afternoon. You might hear it with me during Call for Country. It'll be at some point throughout the day, but when you hear it, text in for a chance to win daily prizes courtesy of Sharecom and, of course, that official entry into our summer hauler.
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5: This is the Environment Canada weather forecast for Saskatoon and area. Light snow this evening, low going down to zero. Overcast tomorrow, east wind 20 in the afternoon. Temperature holding steady near plus 2. Cloudy with showers beginning near midnight tomorrow. Temperature steady again around plus 2. Sunday, cloudy, 40% chance of rain, showers or flurries, high of 8. Mix of sun and cloud on Victoria Day Monday, 11. Prince Albert and the Northern Grain Belt, 2 to 4 centimeters of snow tonight, low minus 2. Overcast tomorrow, light wind, 6 degrees. Mainly cloudy tomorrow night, minus 1. On Sunday, mix of sun and cloud, 10. Monday, mix of sun and cloud, 11.
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Eric Church, Hell on the Heart on CJWW, Saskatchewan's most listened to radio station. That one was a number one for Eric Church back in 2009. Flipping the clock back only a couple of years to 1978. Don Williams, Tulsa Time, legendary country.

0: 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On March 23rd, Loon Lake conservation officers responded to a report of two deceased white-tailed deer found near Loon River. Officers located the animals along the roadway. 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

0: Alex Runyon's with Missing Piece on CJWW, as that is going to wrap things up for me here this evening. It's the long weekend. However you're going to spend it, outdoors, indoors, enjoy it. Stay safe. Kendra in tomorrow morning. Ben Brooks to start off your day for a few hours bright and early, and then he's going to be off for the long weekend. Kendra will take you in all through Saturday until Monday. Enjoy the Victoria Day long weekend. Justin Moore in next with Time's Ticking on CJWW.
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11: This is the Environment Canada weather forecast for Saskatoonan area. Light snow this evening, low going down to zero. Overcast tomorrow, east wind 20 in the afternoon. Temperature holding steady near plus 2. Cloudy with showers beginning near midnight tomorrow. Temperature steady again around plus 2. Sunday, cloudy, 40% chance of rain, showers or flurries, high of 8. Mix of sun and cloud on Victoria Day Monday, 11. Prince Albert and the Northern Grain Belt, 2 to 4 centimeters of snow tonight, low minus 2. Overcast tomorrow, light wind, 6 degrees. Mainly cloudy tomorrow night, minus 1. On Sunday, mix of sun and cloud, 10. Monday, mix of sun and cloud, 11.
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0: from the CJWW Newsroom, bringing you Saskatchewan's news first. Here's what's happening.
1: Good evening. I'm Neil Billinger. The federal and Alberta governments have advanced a climate and energy agreement that could see construction of an oil pipeline to the West Coast start as early as September 2027. Prime Minister Mark Carney and Alberta Premier Danielle Smith made the announcement today in Calgary. The agreement, which builds on the Memorandum of Understanding that the Alberta and federal governments signed in November, includes a plan to increase Alberta's industrial carbon price, though at a slower pace than previously projected. The agreement would see Alberta submit a proposal for a new oil pipeline to the Major Projects Office by July 1st. And the federal government designated as a project of national interest by October 1st. This is Alberta Premier Danielle Smith.
2: And I do want to sincerely thank the Prime Minister and his officials for approaching these negotiations in a genuine spirit of collaboration and in pursuit of a stronger, more secure, and an independent future for Canada. I also want to thank people across Alberta for their patience and for keeping faith throughout this process.
1: Both governments said the process will respect Canada's duty to consult with Indigenous peoples and that they will engage with British Columbia in discussions on the pipeline application. Carney and Smith both offered remarks during a signing ceremony in Calgary, but neither took questions from reporters. Instead, the leaders held separate news conferences later in the afternoon where they took questions from reporters. Two men were arrested by Saskatoon police yesterday in connection with a drug investigation. Around 6 p.m., a 21-year-old man from Edmonton was arrested in the 2000 block of Stilling Lane. That's in the Rosewood neighborhood. A short time later, a 23-year-old man was on a bus that was traveling south of Saskatoon. It was pulled over by police and the man was arrested. Later that night, a search warrant was executed at the Stilling Lane home. 5.2 kilograms of fentanyl, 7.5 kilograms of methamphetamine, 2 kilograms of cocaine, and nearly $3,000 of cash were seized. The pair are being held in police custody. A cold, wet, long weekend, not what farmers in northeast Saskatchewan were hoping for. Very little seeding has been done to date. Ian Boxall farms north of Tisdale.
3: So right where I farm, not a great deal of flooding, but not far northeast of me, there was lots of flooding a few weeks ago in the Carrot River and all that. But we are wet. There is very little field activity going on here. I haven't heard of hardly anyone putting seed in the ground yet here in the northeast. So we are 20 days behind the last number of years average probably. So, yeah, we're late. Things are wet.
1: Boxall says several 20-degree plus days are needed to get seeding into full gear.
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1: This is the Environment Canada weather forecast for Saskatoon and area. Light snow this evening, low going down to zero. Overcast tomorrow, east wind 20 in the afternoon. Temperature holding steady near plus 2. Cloudy with showers beginning near midnight tomorrow. Temperature steady again around plus 2. Sunday, cloudy, 40% chance of rain, showers or flurries, high of 8. Mix of sun and cloud on Victoria Day Monday, 11. Prince Albert and the Northern Grain Belt, 2 to 4 centimeters of snow tonight, low minus 2. Overcast tomorrow, light wind, 6 degrees. Mainly cloudy tomorrow night, minus 1. On Sunday, mix of sun and cloud, 10. Monday, mix of sun and cloud, 11.
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9: This is the Environment Canada weather forecast for Saskatoon and area. Light snow this evening, low going down to zero. Overcast tomorrow, east wind 20 in the afternoon. Temperature holding steady near plus 2. Cloudy with showers beginning near midnight tomorrow. Temperature steady again around plus 2. Sunday, cloudy, 40% chance of rain, showers or flurries, high of 8. Mix of sun and cloud on Victoria Day Monday, 11. Prince Albert and the Northern Grain Belt, 2 to 4 centimeters of snow tonight, low minus 2. Overcast tomorrow, light wind, 6 degrees. Mainly cloudy tomorrow night, minus 1. On Sunday, mix of sun and cloud, 10. Monday, mix of sun and cloud, 11.
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4: This is the Environment Canada weather forecast for Saskatoon and area. Light snow this evening, low going down to zero. Overcast tomorrow, east wind 20 in the afternoon. Temperature holding steady near plus 2. Cloudy with showers beginning near midnight tomorrow. Temperature steady again around plus 2. Sunday, cloudy, 40% chance of rain, showers or flurries, high of 8. Mix of sun and cloud on Victoria Day Monday, 11. Prince Albert and the Northern Grain Belt, 2 to 4 centimeters of snow tonight, low minus 2. Overcast tomorrow, light wind, 6 degrees. Mainly cloudy tomorrow night, minus 1. On Sunday, mix of sun and cloud, 10. Monday, mix of sun and cloud, 11.
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0: from the CJWW Newsroom, bringing you Saskatchewan's news first. Here's what's happening.
1: Good evening. I'm Neil Billinger. The federal and Alberta governments have advanced a climate and energy agreement that could see construction of an oil pipeline to the West Coast start as early as September 2027. Prime Minister Mark Carney and Alberta Premier Danielle Smith made the announcement today in Calgary. The agreement, which builds on the Memorandum of Understanding that the Alberta and federal government signed in November, includes a plan to increase Alberta's industrial carbon price, though at a slower pace than previously projected. The agreement would see Alberta submit a proposal for a new oil pipeline to the Major Projects Office by July 1st, and the federal government designated as a project of national interest by October 1st. This is Alberta Premier Danielle Smith.
2: And I do want to sincerely thank the Prime Minister and his officials for approaching these negotiations in a genuine spirit of collaboration and in pursuit of a stronger, more secure, and an independent future for Canada. I also want to thank people across Alberta for their patience and for keeping faith throughout this process.
1: Both governments said the process will respect Canada's duty to consult with Indigenous peoples and that they will engage with British Columbia in discussions on the pipeline application. Carney and Smith both offered remarks during a signing ceremony in Calgary, but neither took questions from reporters. Instead, the leaders held separate news conferences later in the afternoon where they took questions from reporters. Two men were arrested by Saskatoon police yesterday in connection with a drug investigation. Around 6 p.m., a 21-year-old man from Edmonton was arrested in the 2000 block of Stilling Lane. That's in the Rosewood neighborhood. A short time later, a 23-year-old man was on a bus that was traveling south of Saskatoon. It was pulled over by police and the man was arrested. Later that night, a search warrant was executed at the Stilling Lane home. 5.2 kilograms of fentanyl, 7.5 kilograms of methamphetamine, 2 kilograms of cocaine, and nearly $3,000 of cash were seized. The pair are being held in police custody. A cold, wet, long weekend, not what farmers in northeast Saskatchewan were hoping for. Very little seeding has been done to date. Ian Boxall farms north of Tisdale.
3: So right where I farm, not a great deal of flooding, but not far northeast of me, there was lots of flooding a few weeks ago in the Carrot River and all that. But we are wet. There is very little field activity going on here. I haven't heard of hardly anyone putting seed in the ground yet here in the northeast. So we are 20 days behind the last number of years average probably. So yeah, we're late. Things are wet.
1: Boxall says several 20 degree plus days are needed to get seeding into full gear.
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1: This is the Environment Canada weather forecast for Saskatoon and area. Light snow this evening, low going down to zero. Overcast tomorrow, east wind 20 in the afternoon. Temperature holding steady near plus 2. Cloudy with showers beginning near midnight tomorrow. Temperature steady again around plus 2. Sunday, cloudy, 40% chance of rain, showers or flurries, high of 8. Mix of sun and cloud on Victoria Day Monday, 11. Prince Albert and the Northern Grain Belt, 2 to 4 centimeters of snow tonight, low minus 2. Overcast tomorrow, light wind, 6 degrees. Mainly cloudy tomorrow night, minus 1. On Sunday, mix of sun and cloud, 10. Monday, mix of sun and cloud, 11.
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0: CJWW is Saskatchewan's most listened to radio station. And nobody knows our highways and byways like you. Let us know what you see at 306-938-0600. 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
4: This is the Environment Canada weather forecast.

0: As for Saskatoon area, light snow this evening, low going down to zero. Overcast tomorrow, east wind 20 in the afternoon. Temperature holding steady near plus 2. Cloudy with showers beginning near midnight tomorrow. Temperature steady again around plus 2. Sunday, cloudy, 40% chance of rain, showers or flurries, high of 8. Mix of sun and cloud on Victoria Day Monday, 11. Prince Albert and the Northern Grain Belt, 2 to 4 centimeters of snow tonight, low minus 2. Overcast tomorrow, light wind, 6 degrees. Mainly cloudy tomorrow night, minus 1. On Sunday, mix of sun and cloud, 10. Monday, mix of sun and cloud, 11.
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5: This is the Environment Canada weather forecast for Saskatoon area. Light snow this evening, low going down to zero. Overcast tomorrow, east wind 20 in the afternoon. Temperature holding steady near plus 2. Cloudy with showers beginning near midnight tomorrow. Temperature steady again around plus 2. Sunday, cloudy, 40% chance of rain, showers or flurries, high of 8. Mix of sun and cloud on Victoria Day Monday, 11. Prince Albert and the Northern Grain Belt, 2 to 4 centimeters of snow tonight, low minus 2. Overcast tomorrow, light wind, 6 degrees. Mainly cloudy tomorrow night, minus 1. On Sunday, mix of sun and cloud, 10. Monday, mix of sun and cloud, 11.
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1: Here is your overnight weather from Environment Canada for Saskatoon and area. Saturday, overcast, wind becoming east 20 kilometers an hour near noon and a high of +4. Saturday night,

0: Cloudy, showers beginning near midnight, wind to northeast 20 kilometers an hour, and the temperature will be steady near plus 2. Sunday, cloudy and a slight chance of rain showers or flurries, high of 8. Monday, a mix of sun and cloud, high of 11. For the Prince Albert region, Saturday, overcast, wind up to 15 kilometers an hour and a high of 6. It'll feel like minus 6 with the wind chill in the morning. Saturday night, mainly cloudy, low of minus 1. Sunday, a mix of sun and cloud, high of 10. A mix of sun and cloud on Monday with a high of 11.
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13: Here is your overnight weather from Environment Canada for Saskatoon and area. Saturday, overcast, wind becoming east 20 kilometers an hour near noon and a high of plus 4. Saturday night, cloudy, showers beginning near midnight, wind to northeast 20 kilometers an hour and the temperature will be steady near plus 2. Sunday, cloudy and a slight chance of rain showers or flurries, high of 8. Monday, a mix of sun and cloud, high of 11. For the Prince Albert region, Saturday, overcast, wind up to 15 kilometers an hour and a high of 6. It'll feel like minus 6 with the wind chill in the morning. Saturday night, mainly cloudy, low of minus 1. Sunday, a mix of sun and cloud, high of 10. A mix of sun and cloud on Monday with a high of 11.
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4: Here is your overnight weather from Environment Canada for Saskatoon and area. Saturday, overcast, wind becoming east 20 kilometers an hour near noon and a high of plus 4. Saturday night, cloudy, showers beginning near midnight, wind a northeast 20 kilometers an hour, and the temperature will be steady near plus 2. Sunday, cloudy and a slight chance of rain showers or flurries, high of 8. Monday, a mix of sun and cloud, high of 11. For the Prince Albert region, Saturday, overcast, wind up to 15 kilometers an hour and a high of 6. It'll feel like minus 6 with the wind chill in the morning. Saturday night, mainly cloudy, low of minus 1. Sunday, a mix of sun and cloud, high of 10. A mix of sun and cloud on Monday with a high of 11.
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9: Here is your overnight weather from Environment Canada for Saskatoon and area. Saturday, overcast, wind becoming east 20 kilometers an hour near noon and a high of +4. Saturday night, cloudy, showers beginning near midnight. Wind in northeast 20 kilometers an hour and the temperature will be steady near +2. Sunday, cloudy and a slight chance of rain showers or flurries, high of 8. Monday, a mix of sun and cloud, high of 11. For the Prince Albert region, Saturday, overcast, wind up to 15 kilometers an hour and a high of 6. It'll feel like -6. With the wind chill in the morning. Saturday night, mainly cloudy, low of -1. Sunday, a mix of sun and cloud, high of 10. A mix of sun and cloud on Monday with a high of 11.
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5: Here is your overnight weather from Environment Canada for Saskatoon and area. Saturday, overcast, wind becoming east 20 kilometers an hour near noon and a high of plus 4. Saturday night, cloudy, showers beginning near midnight. Wind a northeast 20 kilometers an hour and the temperature will be steady near plus 2. Sunday, cloudy and a slight chance of rain showers or flurries, high of 8. Monday, a mix of sun and cloud, high of 11. For the Prince Albert region, Saturday, overcast, wind up to 15 kilometers an hour and a high of 6. It'll feel like minus 6 with the wind chill in the morning. Saturday night, mainly cloudy, low of minus 1. Sunday, a mix of sun and cloud, high of 10. A mix of sun and cloud on Monday with a high of 11.
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2: Hey there, Derek Chesney here at Saskatoon Crime Stoppers. This week on Crime Stoppers Unmasked, we're needing your assistance for any information to an unsolved homicide that took place on the May-long weekend in 1962. On the evening of May 18th, 1962, 23-year-old Alexandra Vicharik was last seen leaving her home in City Park before stopping at a nearby drugstore and taking a walk by the river. She was reported missing the next day after not showing up for her evening shift at City Hospital or returning to her residence. 13 days later, on May 31st, Alexandra's remains were found along the riverbank near where she had been last seen. Her skull was fractured, and she had been sexually assaulted before being buried. The investigation into this historical homicide remains open, and police maintain contact with Alexandra's family. The service has interviewed over 600 people over the years and have followed countless leads. At present, investigators have employed new technology, including recent advancements in DNA testing, to continue the investigation. To date, Alexandra's murder remains unsolved. Investigators believe members of the public may still have information in helpful in solving this case. Anyone with relevant information is asked to contact police directly at 306-975-8300 or anonymously to Saskatoon Crime Stoppers at 1-800-222-8477 or leave a tip online at saskatooncrimestoppers.com. Your information might help bring answers to Alexandra's family. Saskatoon Crime Stoppers, do your part to stop crime in our community.
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13: Here is your overnight weather from Environment Canada for Saskatoon and area. Saturday, overcast, wind becoming east 20 kilometers an hour near noon and a high of plus 4. Saturday night, cloudy, showers beginning near midnight. Wind northeast 20 kilometers an hour and the temperature will be steady near plus 2. Sunday, cloudy and a slight chance of rain showers or flurries, high of 8. Monday, a mix of sun and cloud, high of 11. For the Prince Albert region, Saturday, overcast, wind up to 15 kilometers an hour and a high of 6. It'll feel like minus 6 with the wind chill in the morning. Saturday night, mainly cloudy, low of minus 1. Sunday, a mix of sun and cloud, high of 10. A mix of sun and cloud on Monday with a high of 11.
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3: Here is your overnight weather from Environment Canada for Saskatoon and area. Saturday, overcast, wind becoming east 20 kilometers an hour near noon and a high of plus 4. Saturday night, cloudy, showers beginning near midnight. Wind to northeast 20 kilometers an hour and the temperature will be steady near plus 2. Sunday, cloudy and a slight chance of rain showers or flurries, high of 8. Monday, a mix of sun and cloud, high of 11. For the Prince Albert region, Saturday, overcast, wind up to 15 kilometers an hour and a high of 6. It'll feel like minus 6 with the wind chill in the morning. Saturday night, mainly cloudy, low of minus 1. Sunday, a mix of sun and cloud, high of 10. A mix of sun and cloud on Monday with a high of 11.
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7: Here is your overnight weather from Environment Canada for Saskatoon and area. Saturday, overcast, wind becoming east 20 kilometers an hour near noon and a high of plus 4. Saturday night, cloudy, showers beginning near midnight. Wind northeast 20 kilometers an hour and the temperature will be steady near plus 2. Sunday, cloudy and a slight chance of rain showers or flurries, high of 8. Monday, a mix of sun and cloud, high of 11. For the Prince Albert region, Saturday, overcast, wind up to 15 kilometers an hour and a high of 6. It'll feel like minus 6 with the wind chill in the morning. Saturday night, mainly cloudy, low of minus 1. Sunday, a mix of sun and cloud, high of 10. A mix of sun and cloud on Monday with a high of 11.
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0: 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It's All Night Country. 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

0: Catch us on the road, scan the QR code, and take a selfie with the trailer for your chance to win. Here's hoping you're one of the 60 lucky people that will be in for the final draw with the trailer and everything inside worth over $40,000. Because remember, if you want to be a baller, you've got to win the Summer Hauler.
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1: Here is your overnight weather from Environment Canada for Saskatoon and area. Saturday, overcast, wind becoming east 20 kilometers an hour near noon and a high of plus 4. Saturday night, cloudy, showers beginning near midnight. Wind to northeast 20 kilometers an hour and the temperature will be steady near plus 2. Sunday, cloudy and a slight chance of rain showers or flurries, high of 8. Monday, a mix of sun and cloud, high of 11. For the Prince Albert region, Saturday, overcast, wind up to 15 kilometers an hour and a high of 6. It'll feel like minus 6 with the wind chill in the morning. Saturday night, mainly cloudy, low of minus 1. Sunday, a mix of sun and cloud, high of 10. A mix of sun and cloud on Monday with a high of 11.
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7: Here is your overnight weather from Environment Canada for Saskatoon and area. Saturday, overcast, wind becoming east 20 kilometers an hour near noon and a high of plus 4. Saturday night, cloudy, showers beginning near midnight, wind a northeast 20 kilometers an hour and the temperature will be steady near plus 2. Sunday, cloudy and a slight chance of rain showers or flurries, high of 8. Monday, a mix of sun and cloud, high of 11. For the Prince Albert region, Saturday, overcast, wind up to 15 kilometers an hour and a high of 6. It'll feel like minus 6 with the wind chill in the morning. Saturday night, mainly cloudy, low of minus 1. Sunday, a mix of sun and cloud, high of 10. A mix of sun and cloud on Monday with a high of 11.
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2: CJWW is partnering with SaskTip and calling on you to help us solve the crime of the month. This month, roadside deer poaching. On March 23rd, Loon Lake Conservation officers responded to a report of two deceased white-tailed deer found near Loon River. Officers located the animals along the roadway. Both appeared to have been shot multiple times with a small caliber firearm. To report this or other wildlife-related crimes, visit cjwwradio.com.
3: Hey there, Derek Chesney here at the Saskatoon Crime Stoppers. This week on Crime Stoppers Unmasked, we're needing your assistance for any information to an unsolved homicide that took place on the May-long weekend in 1962. On the evening of May 18, 1962, 23-year-old Alexandra Vivcharek was last seen leaving her home in City Park before stopping at a nearby drugstore and taking a walk by the river. She was reported missing the next day after not showing up for her evening shift at City Hospital or returning to her residence. 13 days later, on May 31st, Alexandra's remains were found along the riverbank near where she had been last seen. Her skull was fractured and she had been sexually assaulted before being buried. The investigation into this historical homicide remains open and police maintain contact with Alexandra's family. The service has interviewed over 600 people over the years and have followed countless leads. At present, investigators have employed new technology, including recent advancements in DNA testing, to continue the investigation. To date, Alexandra's murder remains unsolved. Investigators believe members of the public may still have information in helpful in solving this case. Anyone with relevant information is asked to contact police directly at 306-975-8300 or anonymously to Saskatoon Crime Stoppers at 1-800-222-8477 or leave a tip online at saskatooncrimestoppers.com. Your information might help bring answers to Alexandra's family. Saskatoon Crime Stoppers, do your part to stop crime in our community.
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7: Here is your overnight weather from Environment Canada for Saskatoon and area. Saturday, overcast, wind becoming east 20 kilometers an hour near noon and a high of plus 4. Saturday night, cloudy, showers beginning near midnight. Wind a northeast 20 kilometers an hour and the temperature will be steady near plus 2. Sunday, cloudy and a slight chance of rain showers or flurries, high of 8. Monday, a mix of sun and cloud, high of 11. For the Prince Albert region, Saturday, overcast, wind up to 15 kilometers an hour and a high of 6. It'll feel like minus 6 with the wind chill in the morning. Saturday night, mainly cloudy, low of minus 1. Sunday, a mix of sun and cloud, high of 10. A mix of sun and cloud on Monday with a high of 11.
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7: Here is your overnight weather from Environment Canada for Saskatoon and area. Saturday, overcast, wind becoming east 20 kilometers an hour near noon and a high of plus 4. Saturday night, cloudy, showers beginning near midnight. Wind to northeast 20 kilometers an hour and the temperature will be steady near plus 2. Sunday, cloudy and a slight chance of rain showers or flurries, high of 8. Monday, a mix of sun and cloud, high of 11. For the Prince Albert region, Saturday, overcast, wind up to 15 kilometers an hour and a high of 6. It'll feel like minus 6 with the wind chill in the morning. Saturday night, mainly cloudy, low of minus 1. Sunday, a mix of sun and cloud, high of 10. A mix of sun and cloud on Monday with a high of 11.
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0: Aaron Burchett. That's Dirt Road Inham with Country 600 CJWW. You've got Ben Brooks joining you this morning, and we got to tunes from Tim McGraw and Brett Kissel coming right up. Hopefully you're settling into your long weekend a little bit here. And also, I don't know if you heard the news last week, but apparently the World Cup final going to be getting a halftime show. That's a cool idea. We're going to talk about who is in that halftime show in just a bit.
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0: It's Brett Kissel and Let Your Horses Run on Country 600 CJWW. Well, this is kind of crazy. For the first time ever, there is going to be a halftime show during the World Cup final, and it's going to feature Madonna, Shakira, and BTS. Now, it was curated by Chris Martin from Coldplay, and I made the announcement with the help of the Muppets, if you want to check that out on Instagram. But the game's set for July 19th, MetLife Stadium, down in New Jersey. And Shakira has teamed up for a new World Cup anthem as well. It's one that's going to be called Die Die. Of course, her song Waka Waka was the official anthem back in 2010. And it's a big thing because, of course, the World Cup going to have some games up here in Canada as well. So, yeah, what do you think about that? A World Cup halftime show. Now, that's kind of cool.
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3: Here is your overnight weather from Environment Canada for Saskatoon and area. Saturday, overcast, wind becoming east 20 kilometers an hour near noon and a high of +4. Saturday night, cloudy, showers beginning near midnight. Wind a northeast 20 kilometers an hour and the temperature will be steady near +2. Sunday, cloudy and a slight chance of rain showers or flurries, high of 8. Monday, a mix of sun and cloud, high of 11. For the Prince Albert region, Saturday, overcast, wind up to 15 kilometers an hour and a high of 6. It'll feel like -6. With the wind chill in the morning. Saturday night, mainly cloudy, low of -1. Sunday, a mix of sun and cloud, high of 10. A mix of sun and cloud on Monday with a high of 11.

0: Morgan Griffiths and Just Being Me on Country 600 CJWW, and we got a great night out coming up here on Thursday. The Ukrainian Orthodox Holy Trinity Cathedral having a lobster fundraising dinner that night, and for $60, you're not only going to get some live lobster, but it comes with an appetizer, Caesar salad, baked potato, a dessert, and they'll have a cash bar down there too. So if you've ever wanted nice, delicious lobster dinner without the fuss of making that lobster yourself, yeah, join them. The Ukrainian Orthodox Holy Trinity Cathedral. That is Thursday night.
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0: Rodney Atkins, and these are my people on Country 600 CJWW, and some of our people, racers, whether that's racing in the chuck wagons or racing out at the Sutherland Automotive Speedway. We got racing action starting up this month. The Eastern Professional Chariots and Chuck Wagon Association, they get going May 23rd and 24th out in St. Louis, and Sutherland Automotive Speedway also getting going on May the 23rd as well. The season opener happening is they'll have Race Your Junks, the Super Stocks, Pro Trucks, Pro Late Models, and Super Trucks all going at 5 o'clock there next Saturday. So plenty of racing to be had this summer, and we can't wait for it. Hey, I'm Ben Brooks, and it's time for your 411. 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
9: 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Here's another CJWW hit from the legendary country courts, Wall

lean towards the speakers. Smell that? It's that legendary new song scent. Playing tomorrow's legends today.

0: It's George Burge and Luke Bryan with Ride, Ride, Ride on Country 600 CJWW this morning. Flying by. We're getting close to 7 o'clock today. We got your news, weather, agribiz, and sports all on the way at the top of the hour. And Pam Tillis, maybe it was Memphis. She's going to help get us there next on CJWW. I'm Ben Brooks. Happy long weekend.
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3: Good morning. It's 0 degrees at 7 o'clock. I'm Kira Miller. Coming up, nearly 20% of Sask Power's customers were left in the dark during this week's spring storm. In sports, the last day of main training camp takes place today in Saskatoon for the Saskatchewan Roughriders. And in agribiz, a former Olympic gold medal curler is trading the rink for the farm. If you see news where you're at, call us at 244-1925. More than 110,000 Sask Power customers were left without electricity at some point over the last few days due to extremely strong winds. That works out to nearly 20% of all Sask Power customers in the province. The highest number of outages was in Regina and were mostly concentrated in areas near or south of the Trans-Canada Highway. The worst time for power failures was between 3 p.m. and 6 p.m. yesterday. In some cases, it was too windy for crews to make immediate repairs. The highest wind gust of 115 kilometers per hour was reported Thursday at Radville, about 130 kilometers south of Regina. Eight other communities also reported wind gusts exceeding 100 kilometers per hour, including Climax, Milestone, Cornac, Swift Current, Estevan, Yellowgrass, Valmarie, and Shaunavon. A 76-year-old woman has died in a two-vehicle collision south of Grenfell. On May 13th at 1:15 p.m., Broadview RCMP received a report of the collision on the 616 grid. Investigation determined a minivan and an SUV collided. The drivers of both vehicles were taken to hospital with non-life-threatening injuries. However, the sole passenger in the SUV was transported to hospital, where she was later declared dead. RCMP continue to investigate. Two men were arrested by Saskatoon police yesterday in connection to a drug investigation. Around 6 p.m., a 21-year-old man from Edmonton was arrested in the 2000 block of Stilling Lane in the Rosewood neighborhood. A short time later, a 23-year-old man was arrested on a bus that was traveling south of Saskatoon. Later that night, a search warrant was executed at the Stilling Lane home. There, 5.2 kilograms of fentanyl, 7.5 kilograms of meth, 2 kilograms of cocaine, and nearly $3,000 cash were seized. The pair are being held in police custody. And the federal and Alberta governments have advanced a climate and energy agreement that could see construction on an oil pipeline to the West Coast start as early as September next year. Prime Minister Mark Carney and Alberta Premier Danielle Smith made the announcement today in Calgary. The agreement, which builds on the Memorandum of Understanding that the Alberta and federal governments signed in November, includes a plan to increase Alberta's industrial carbon price, though at a slower pace than previously projected. The agreement would see Alberta submit a proposal for a new oil pipeline to the Major Projects Office by July 1st, and the federal government designated as a project of national interest by October 1st. This is Alberta Premier Danielle Smith.
4: Our governments have agreed to make targeted changes to our respective environmental policies that will lead to tangible outcomes that reduce regulatory uncertainty and create the conditions necessary for Alberta to significantly increase its energy production and exports to Asian and other markets.
3: Both governments said the process will respect Canada's duty to consult with Indigenous peoples and that they will engage with British Columbia in discussions on the pipeline application. I'm Kira Miller, CJWW News.
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3: This is your Environment Canada weather forecast for Saskatoon and area. Today cloudy, slight chance of flurries or rain showers, wind becoming east at 20, high plus 4. Tonight cloudy, periods of rain beginning near midnight, wind northeast at 20, low plus 1. Sunday rain, wind northeast at 30, high 6, and at night periods of rain, low 0. Monday cloudy, high 10. For the Prince Albert region, today cloudy, high 6. Tonight mainly cloudy, low minus 1. Sunday a mix of sun and cloud, wind becoming northeast 20, high 10, and at night cloudy, low minus 1. Monday clearing, high 11. Here are your temperatures for around the province this morning. In Spirit Woods, 0 degrees. Rosetown, Outlook, both 1. 2 in Kindersley, minus 2 in Wynyard, Watrous, Regina, and Humboldt. LaRonge, minus 5. 1 degree in Meadow Lake. Melfort, minus 2 and minus 1 in Nipawin and Hudson Bay. Yorkton, minus 1. 2 in Swift Current. Moose Jaw, minus 3 and Lloydminster, minus 1. In North Battleford, the wind is east 18, cloudy 0 degrees. In Prince Albert, the wind is southwest 3, mostly cloudy minus 1. And in Saskatoon, the wind is east at 8, mostly cloudy and 0 degrees. Agribiz is coming up next.
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7: I'm Neil Billinger with your Weekend Agribiz. After many years as a competitive curler, including a two-time Olympic gold medalist, Caitlin Laws is taking a step back to spend more time with her husband and two young daughters on their Manitoba farm. Laws grew up in Winnipeg, but spent many summers as a girl visiting her grandparents' farm in Ontario. She made the shift to rural life by moving to her husband's farm in the fall of 2024.
8: We're on a grain farm. We don't have animals. And so just being aware of all of the things that are around the farm, the tools, the equipment, the bins, the augers, and things that I wasn't familiar with as like growing up in the city. So just the visually obvious things, I think, were the ones that I recognized right away.
7: Law says growing up on a farm is a good opportunity for her daughters, who are 3.5 and 1 years of age.
8: They're at an age where they're always going to be supervised. If it's not me, someone's always going to be with them when we're outdoors exploring. And it's fun for me to see what they are wanting to explore and what are certain things that I can help make them aware of, like, their surroundings. I ask them a lot of questions as we play outside, and I try and encourage them to ask me questions. And if I don't have the answer, then I try and find the answer for them right away.
7: Laz says it was a challenge juggling her curling career with life on the farm.
8: Being in the city, I was probably 15 to 20 minutes away from many different curling facilities or gyms. Now I believe I was putting in about 16 hours a week just driving to get to practice. So that more than quadrupled, I'd say, my driving time. And just logistically had to be a lot more organized and planning things out for childcare, making sure that I had all that set up before I could get to the rink.
7: Laws says it's very important to have good communication with your partner on the farm, and it's not much different than being on a curling team.
8: Me to know what he needs from me in the farm world so I can try and be supportive, whether it's helping get things ready in the morning when it comes to he's getting out into the field, or talking about even just bringing meals to the field so that he can continue on seeding right now, for example. It might seem small, but it's something that can allow him to have more time in the field and not have to be going into the wee hours of the morning or late at night.
7: While Laws is not completely writing off a return to competitive curling in the near future, she says her focus for the time being is on learning about how to farm safely with her family. And that's your Weekend Agribiz. I'm Neil Billinger.
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3: Good morning, I'm Kira Miller with your CJWW Sports. The Ed Chenoweth Cup has been claimed by the Everett Silvertips for a franchise first. The Silvertips ended up winning the Best of Seven Championship Final 4-1 over the Prince Albert Raiders last night with a 7-2 win. This morning at Griffith Stadium, the Saskatchewan Rough Riders will hold their last training camp session before departing for their preseason opener in Calgary. Throughout camp so far, the defense has been very impressive and at times getting the last laugh at the offense with key interceptions. Quarterback Trevor Harris explains how he will make sure he is ready for the regular season when the games matter.
15: Kind of just taking each day as it is and, you know, getting the notes from each and every day. And you kind of think, like, after a season, you come off, you're playing well at the end of the year, and then you come up and you expect yourself to be in mid-season, late-season form where you're executing at a high level, but that's really not how it works. You come in, you need the reps, you need to see defense, you need to feel the timing, the speed.
3: The Riders open preseason on Monday against the Calgary Stampeders. Over to hockey, the IIHF World Men's Hockey Championships began yesterday with the tournament running through Sunday, May 1st in Switzerland. On yesterday's schedule, Canada dumped Sweden 5-3, Finland topped Germany 3-1, the USA fell 3-1 to Switzerland, and Czechia dumped Denmark 4-1. To the National Hockey League, Stanley Cup playoffs resume today. Montreal heads to Buffalo. The Canadiens currently lead the best of seven Eastern Conference semifinal 3-2. The Carolina Hurricanes have advanced to the Eastern Conference Finals and will play the winner of Buffalo-Montreal. The Colorado Avalanche and Vegas Golden Knights have advanced to the Western Conference Final and will begin their series on Wednesday, May 20th at 6 p.m. Over to baseball, the Toronto Blue Jays fell 3-2 to the Detroit Tigers yesterday. The Jays are now 19-5 on the season. And to basketball, two NBA playoff games last night. The series between Detroit and Cleveland is all tied up at 3-all following Detroit's 115-94 victory yesterday. And the San Antonio Spurs secured the Western Conference semifinal over the Minnesota Timberwolves with a 139-109 win to take the series 4-2. The New York Knicks have advanced to the Eastern Conference Final and will play the winner of Detroit-Cleveland. The Oklahoma City Thunder have advanced to the Western Conference Final and will now play San Antonio. I'm Kira Miller, CJWW Sports.
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0: Charlie Major, I'm Somebody. Country 600 CJWW. You've got Ben Brooks joining you this morning. Hope you're doing okay out there today, wherever it is we catch you across Saskatchewan. Maybe even into Alberta a little bit this morning, too. I know we got quite a few Alberta listeners out there. So shout out to you guys, too. I got tunes on the way this hour from Megan Patrick, Colin Ray, High Valley, Jordan Davis. Also going to be coming up, too. And it's May the 16th today. What are some things that we could celebrate on this day? We'll go over the list in just a moment. Hey, I'm Ben Brooks, and it's time for your 411. CJWW is proud to support Party in the Pasture in St. Walburg, June 5th to the 7th. 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

0: Megan Patrick and Safe Place to Break on CJWW. So May the 16th, and what are some things we could celebrate on this day? Well, fire up the grill, because today is barbecue day. Whether you're into burgers, ribs, steaks, or just the smell of charcoal in the backyard, this holiday is basically the unofficial kickoff to grilling season. It's also Biographer's Day today, celebrating the people who tell the life stories of famous figures, athletes, musicians, and world leaders. Do Something Good for Your Neighbor Day, a reminder that small acts of kindness still go a long way. You could be helping someone by fertilizing the yard, checking in on an elderly neighbor, or just even bringing over some coffee. Grab a pencil or a sketch pad, because it's drawing day today, encouraging everybody to get creative, whether you're a professional artist or someone whose stick figures still need a little bit of work. It's also Learn to Swim Day today, promoting water safety and swimming lessons as summer approaches. A good reminder to learn that swimming is not only fun, but also an important life skill as well. Brunch lovers, you can celebrate Mimosa Day today. Classic mix of orange juice and sparkling wine. It's become a go-to drink for brunches, weddings, and lazy weekend mornings. And finally, Pierogi Day today. A delicious celebration of the classic dumpling, filled with everything from potato and cheese to sauerkraut, or maybe a bit of bacon in there. Whether they're boiled, fried, or covered in onions and sour cream, pierogies, always a crowd favorite. And that is just a few of the things you can celebrate on this May 16th.
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4: This is your Environment Canada weather forecast for Saskatoon and area. Today, cloudy, slight chance of flurries or rain showers. Wind becoming east at 20, high plus 4. Tonight, cloudy, periods of rain beginning near midnight. Wind northeast at 20, low plus 1. Sunday, rain, wind northeast at 30, high 6. And at night, periods of rain, low 0. Monday, cloudy, high 10. For the Prince Albert region, today cloudy, high 6. Tonight mainly cloudy, low minus 1. Sunday a mix of sun and cloud, wind becoming northeast 20, high 10. And at night cloudy, low minus 1. Monday clearing, high 11.
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0: Colin Ray, I Can Still Feel You on Country 600 CJWW. And the seating song of the day is going to return next Tuesday. Be listening in at 7:20 a.m. when we reveal that seating song of the day. And it could come up at any point in time. And when you hear that, you'll have 6 minutes to text in for a chance to win a $50 co-op gift card, courtesy of Surecom Industries, and also a weekly prize at the CJWW Flamin Saskatchewan Summer Hauler. It's the seeding song of the day, back next week on CJWW. 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

0: SI Valley with Dear Life, Country 600 CJWW, and we got a great show coming up in Watrous on June the 6th. Gord Bamford rolling through with his Just Getting Started 25th anniversary tour, and they're doing a big fundraiser for the Young Fire Department out there. 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And speaking of Gord Bamford, we're going to be partying with him down in Nashville this October, and you're invited. 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That's when Canada takes over the Grand Ole Opry, coming up on October the 29th. And myself and my wife, we're going to host this whole thing, staying in luxury at the iconic Omni Nashville Hotel. We'll get to see that Grand Ole Opry performance with preferred seating. We'll get an exclusive songwriters round happening down there in Nashville. And then the full experience of a Gord Bamford concert live from Broadway down in Nashville. 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

0: Turn this truck around. It's Jordan Davis on Country 600 CJWW. He was actually saying that at one point in his life, he might shave his beard off, but might have to warn the family because, you know, it's quite the appearance change when you get rid of a beard. I think I'd be the same way, too. I don't know what my girls would think. Dad gets his beard shaved off. Might have to do that for Halloween. That might be the only way to get those kids scared. But anyway, yeah, Jordan Davis, turn this truck around. Some new music for you right here on CJWW. Not that I want to scare my kids or anything like that. That's the last thing I want to do. But it could be a fun little prank that we could play on the family, you know, at some point in time. Maybe I'd shave it for charity or something like that. Who knows? But, yeah, Patricia Conroy is going to lead us in the 8 o'clock information update. We got news, weather and sports, and then get ready for Kendra, who will take over the rest of this Saturday. Hope you're having a good one so far, and I hope the rest of the day treats you well. I'm Ben Brooks, and thanks for hanging out with us here on CJWW.
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0: the CJWW Newsroom, bringing you Saskatchewan's news first. Here's what's happening.
1: Good morning. It's 0 degrees at 8 o'clock. I'm Kira Miller. Coming up, Prime Minister Mark Carney and Alberta Premier Danielle Smith have inked a deal regarding industrial carbon pricing and a potential new oil pipeline. In sports, the Everett Silver Tips have secured the Ed Chenoweth Cup following a win over Prince Albert yesterday. If you see news where you're at, call us at 244-1925. Shovels could hit the ground on a new West Coast oil sands pipeline as early as fall of 2027. Yesterday, the federal and Alberta governments announced a plan to gradually increase the province's effective industrial carbon price to at least $130 a ton by 2040. This is Alberta Premier Danielle Smith.
2: Our governments have agreed to make targeted changes to our respective environmental policies that will lead to tangible outcomes that reduce regulatory uncertainty and create the conditions necessary for Alberta to significantly increase its energy production and exports to Asian and other markets.
1: She runs through yesterday's announcement.
2: The headline carbon price will be substantially rolled back. It'll stay at $95 until the end of this year, and then it will increase to $100 for the next 3 years and reach $130 per ton by 2035. This gives industry the time and certainty needed to plan, invest, and deliver real emissions-reducing projects without undermining competitiveness.
1: That means an agreement on the Pathways Carbon Capture Project is the last outstanding item to nail down from the Energy Accord both governments signed in November. Of course, any pipeline would require private investment, and no company or companies have yet to step forward. The Federal Transport Minister was in Saskatoon yesterday talking to business leaders. Stephen McKinnon spoke about the importance of investing in rail, roads, and ports.
3: Port of Vancouver, big expansion required. Second, between here and there, debottlenecking. So one of our proposals is to create what's called supply chain corridors. And one of those will be Western Canada.
1: McKinnon says Ottawa is also working to eliminate government red tape and ensure supply chain reliability. More than 110,000 SaskPower customers were left in the dark at some point over the last few days due to the extremely strong windstorm. That works out to nearly 20% of all SaskPower customers in the province. The highest number of outages were in Regina and were mostly concentrated in areas near or south of the Trans-Canada Highway. The worst time for power failures was between 3 p.m. and 6 p.m. In some cases, it was too windy for crews to make immediate repairs. The highest wind gust of 115 kilometers per hour was reported Thursday at Radville. That's about 130 kilometers south of Regina. Eight other communities also reported wind gusts exceeding 100 kilometers per hour, including Climax, Milestone, Cornac, Swift Current, Estevan, Yellowgrass, Valmarie, and Shaunavon. A 76-year-old woman has died in a two-vehicle collision south of Grenfell. On May 13th at 1:15 p.m., Broadview RCMP received a report of a collision on the 616 grid. Investigation determined a minivan and an SUV had collided. The drivers of both vehicles were taken to hospital with non-life-threatening injuries, but the sole passenger in the SUV was transported to hospital and later was declared dead. RCMP continued to investigate with the assistance of a collision reconstructionist. And the Regina Police Service says there's a new scam going around that involves fraudsters impersonating RPS officers over the phone. Police say there have been several reports of scammers pretending to be police officers or employees of the RPS looking to fundraise for various charitable causes. However, the RPS says it will never call to solicit funds for any reason, so never share personal information during an unsolicited call and do not be afraid to hang up and say no. A release from the RPS says the grandparent scam is also continuing to make the rounds in the community. If you're targeted by either one, officers say it's important to take notes, ask for the caller's phone number, and hang up and ask questions of your own. I'm Kira Miller, CJWW News.
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1: This is your Environment Canada weather forecast for Saskatoon and area. Today, cloudy, slight chance of flurries or rain showers. Wind becoming east at 20, high plus 4. Tonight, cloudy, periods of rain beginning near midnight. Wind northeast at 20, low plus 1. Sunday, rain, wind northeast at 30, high 6. And at night, periods of rain, low 0. Monday, cloudy, high 10. For the Prince Albert region, today cloudy, high 6. Tonight mainly cloudy, low minus 1. Sunday a mix of sun and cloud, wind becoming northeast 20, high 10. And at night cloudy, low minus 1. Monday clearing, high 11. Here are your temperatures for around the province this morning. In Spearwood, 0 degrees, plus 1 in Rosetown, 2 in Outlook, Kindersley, minus 2 in Wynyard, Watrous. Regina, minus 1, minus 2 in Humboldt and LaRonge, minus 3, plus 1 in Meadow Lake, minus 1 in Melfort and Hudson Bay. Nipawin, Yorkton, both 0, so is Moose Jaw. Swift Current, plus 3 and minus 1 in Lloydminster. In North Battleford, the wind is east 15, cloudy 0 degrees. In Prince Albert, the wind is northeast 3, mostly cloudy minus 1. And in Saskatoon, the wind is northeast 15, mostly cloudy and 0.
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1: Good morning, I'm Kira Miller with your CJWW Sports. The Ed Chenoweth Cup has been claimed by the Everett Silvertips for a franchise first. The Silvertips ended up winning the Best of Seven Championship Final 4-1 over the Prince Albert Raiders last night with a 7-2 win. This morning at Griffith Stadium, the Saskatchewan Rough Riders will hold their last training camp session before departing for their preseason opener in Calgary. Throughout camp so far, the defense has been very impressive and at times getting the last laugh at the offense with key interceptions. Quarterback Trevor Harris explains how he will make sure he is ready for the regular season when the games matter.
8: Kind of just taking each day as it is and, you know, getting the notes from each and every day. And you kind of think, like, after a season, you come off, you're playing well at the end of the year, and then you come up and you expect yourself to be in mid-season, late-season form where you're executing at a high level, but that's really not how it works. You come in, you need the reps, you need to see defense, you need to feel the timing, the speed.
1: The Riders open preseason on Monday against the Calgary Stampeders. Over to hockey, the IIHF World Men's Hockey Championships began yesterday with the tournament running through Sunday, May 1st in Switzerland. On yesterday's schedule, Canada dumped Sweden 5-3, Finland topped Germany 3-1, the USA fell 3-1 to Switzerland, and Czechia dumped Denmark 4-1. To the National Hockey League, Stanley Cup playoffs resume today. Montreal heads to Buffalo. The Canadiens currently lead the best of seven Eastern Conference semifinal 3-2. The Carolina Hurricanes have advanced to the Eastern Conference Finals and will play the winner of Buffalo-Montreal. The Colorado Avalanche and Vegas Golden Knights have advanced to the Western Conference Final and will begin their series on Wednesday, May 20th at 6 p.m. Over to baseball, the Toronto Blue Jays fell 3-2 to the Detroit Tigers yesterday. The Jays are now 19-5 on the season. And to basketball, two NBA playoff games last night. The series between Detroit and Cleveland is all tied up at 3-all following Detroit's 115-94 victory yesterday. And the San Antonio Spurs secured the Western Conference semifinal over the Minnesota Timberwolves with a 139-109 win to take the series 4-2. The New York Knicks have advanced to the Eastern Conference Final and will play the winner of Detroit-Cleveland. The Oklahoma City Thunder have advanced to the Western Conference Final and will now play San Antonio. I'm Kira Miller, CJWW Sports.
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0: Lisa broke up. I'd like to see you try on Country 600 CJWW. This is Kendra. The countdown is over. Saturday has arrived. May long weekend is here. And you know what? Despite the snow, still going to be a good one. I know it is. Fun one ahead, at least. We've got birthday and anniversaries, as always, coming up later on this hour. You can send over your greetings ahead of time. 306-938-0600, and we'll get them on air around 8:40. And ahead of all those warm wishes, we've also got more tunes on the way this hour from Keith Urban, Terry Clark, Nate Holler, and up next, Hal Ketchum.
1: Nothing beats legendary country on a road trip. And if you see something on the road, tell us at 306-938-0600. 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

0: are going to roll. Hal Ketchum on Country 600 CJWW. This is Kendra joining you here. May long weekend. Not the first. Sure, not the last. Here in Saskatchewan, where we've got snow for May long. Would prefer not seeing that. Prefer less Christmas weather. More unofficial start of summer weather. But still, we get what we get. And like I said, years past, we've seen snow before. I remember 2012. I went tenting specifically with a group of friends. It was beautiful. We woke up the next morning, unzipped the tent, and were greeted by snow. So hopefully next year that's not the case. But this year, it just so happens to be a bit of a repeat.
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2: This is your Environment Canada weather forecast for Saskatoon and area. Today cloudy, slight chance of flurries or rain showers, wind becoming east at 20, high plus 4. Tonight cloudy, periods of rain beginning near midnight, wind northeast at 20, low plus 1. Sunday rain, wind northeast at 30, high 6, and at night periods of rain, low 0. Monday cloudy, high 10. For the Prince Albert region, today cloudy, high 6. Tonight mainly cloudy, low minus 1. Sunday a mix of sun and cloud, wind becoming northeast 20, high 10. And at night cloudy, low minus 1. Monday clearing, high 11.
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0: Thought About You, playing on Country 600 at CJWW. This is Kendra. Just when you thought maybe it's time to start putting away the snow brush. Yeah, Mother Nature throws this our way. I've said it once, I'll say it again. There is a reason why I keep that snow brush really in front seat, ride shotgun with me about 8 months of the year. It's because, well, plain and simple, we live in Saskatchewan.
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0: Mary Clark and Emotional Girl on Legendary Country 600 CJWW with Kendra here, celebrating May long weekend and birthday and anniversaries coming up in just a few short minutes. If you'd like to get those on the air, let me know. Pass them along, 306-938-0600.
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0: 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Good day, good morning.
1: Good morning. I'd like to send some birthday greetings this morning.
0: Absolutely.
1: Happy birthday to Adeline Alexander Rich and Smuts. Thank you. Bye-bye.
0: Thank you. Bye.
2: Good morning to you all. I would like to put a birthday wish on for Shirley Sumner's coming from her family and her church family. Thank you.
0: 600 CJWW. Good morning.
3: Good morning. I'd like to wish Lily and Christopher Lake a happy 18th birthday. Love you from Baba and Grandpa. Thank you.
0: And thank you for passing along those warm wishes here for everyone celebrating this weekend. I hope it is a fantastic May long.
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1: Yes, good morning. I'd like to wish some friends very happy birthday. Donna Long of Spiritwood and Barb Olson of Spiritwood. Have a great day, gals. Just don't look outside.
0: Ain't that the truth?
1: Thank you. Bye.
0: All right. Thank you for passing those along.

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0: the CJWW Newsroom, bringing you Saskatchewan's news first. Here's what's happening.
1: Good morning. It's 0 degrees at 9 o'clock. I'm Kira Miller. Canada's transport minister says the prairies are powering the world, but that doesn't matter if goods can't be moved efficiently, reliably, or affordably. Stephen McKinnon spoke during a Saskatchewan Chamber of Commerce event in Saskatoon yesterday. He explains that Ottawa has work to do when it comes to addressing aging and inadequate infrastructure, eliminating red tape, procuring skilled labor, and ensuring supply chain reliability. Their plan includes over $6 billion in investments in the Trade Diversification Corridor and Arctic Infrastructure Funds over the next 7 years.
2: This will allow us to build and modernize trade-enabling transportation infrastructure across the country, including the Prairies Port, which is the port of Vancouver. These investments are about improving supply chain efficiency and creating new import and export opportunities for Canadian shippers.
1: McKinnon says Prime Minister Carney has set out a goal of doubling non-U.S. exports within the next decade, and it cannot be achieved without aggressive expansions and enhancements of rail, ports, and roads, and the laborers that make it all happen. After Betty Nippy Albright stepped down as the Saskatchewan NDP's mental health and addictions critic and left the party entirely, the opposition has appointed someone else to fill the role. Athabasca MLA Leroy LeLiberty will be stepping in while also continuing in his role as the critic for First Nations and Métis Affairs. The NDP says he is a former community outreach and wellness worker, having spent more than 2 decades working with northern communities to build and strengthen mental health programming. A teenage boy has been arrested after a potential threat was made to a school on Sturgeon Lake First Nation. On May 11th, around 8:30 a.m., Prince Albert RCMP received a report from the school, which then enacted its hold and secure protocols. Although officers said there was no imminent threat to the school maintained its closure throughout that day and canceled classes on May 12th as well. RCMP say investigation determined that the report came from a person who had observed threatening content online and reported it to the school from outside of Canada. Officers were then able to arrest a male teenager at a home on the First Nation, they seized a BB gun, a knife, and an axe at the home. He was a student at the school, and he's been remanded into custody into his next court appearance on May 20th. And Yorkton RCMP say they were informed of an escaped prisoner on Thursday at 7:05 after Duncan Highway was seen leaving White Spruce Provincial Training Center in a black GMC Terrain SUV. The 34-year-old is now charged with being unlawfully at large. While officers continue to search for him, the RCMP is asking the public to report all sightings and information on his whereabouts. Duncan Highway is described as 6 feet 1 inch tall and 178 pounds. He has brown eyes and brown hair and was last seen in all black clothing. He has connections to Saskatoon, and RCMP say if you see him, don't approach him. Instead, call police or Crime Stoppers. I'm Kira Miller, CJWW News.
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1: This is your Environment Canada weather forecast for Saskatoon and area. Today, cloudy, slight chance of flurries or rain showers. Wind becoming east at 20, high plus 4. Tonight, cloudy, periods of rain beginning near midnight, wind northeast at 20, low plus 1. Sunday, rain, wind northeast at 30, high 6. And at night, periods of rain, low 0. Monday, cloudy, high 10. For the Prince Albert region, today cloudy, high 6. Tonight mainly cloudy, low minus 1. Sunday a mix of sun and cloud, wind becoming northeast 20, high 10. And at night cloudy, low minus 1. Monday clearing, high 11. Here are your temperatures for around the province this morning. In Spiritwood, 0 degrees, 2 in Rosetown, Outlook, and Kindersley. Wynyard, minus 1, so is Humboldt. Minus 2 in Watrous, Regina, 0. LaRonge, minus 3, 3 degrees in Meadow Lake. Melfort, minus 1, and 0 in Nipawin and Hudson Bay. Yorkton, plus 2, plus 4 in Swift Current. Moose Jaw, plus 1, and 0 in Lloydminster. In North Battleford, the wind is east 18, cloudy 0 degrees. In Prince Albert, the wind is northeast 10, mostly cloudy, also 0. And in Saskatoon, the wind is northeast 11, mostly cloudy, 0 degrees.
3: This is Venice Ferguson with Coffee Talk. So, the census. I got to question 78 and I saved it. I'll finish it up sometime this week. Interesting the questions now being asked and how it reflects society today. Questions about gender, questions about health, questions about languages. All I know is that if my mom gets a census to fill out, I hope it's a short one because she's a senior and her online presence is on her smartphone. She's not filling this out on her phone, so her option is then to contact a 1-800 number, enter the secret confidential access code, and then follow automated instructions, I guess, to have the census sent to her. In addition, she only checks her mail a couple times a month, and I'm using her as an example because I suspect she's reflective of many seniors. Again, in my household, we apparently got the long form census questionnaire. I am absolutely positive we had to fill out the long form questionnaire 5 years ago. Makes you wonder why our number came up again for the long form when only 75% of households in Canada even get a census. Huh. Lucky us.
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0: Nakum, Tate Schreivers on Legendary Country 600 CJWW, waiting on his headlights. Well, it is definitely one of those days, one of those weekends even. Gotta have those lights on really throughout the day. It's cloudy skies across much of the province. You know, if you weren't looking at the clock, be forgiven for looking outside and wondering, okay, is it after 9 a.m. or is it already 2, 3, 4 o'clock in the afternoon? Maybe not so sure about that, but hey, at least we do have those extra few minutes now, maybe even hours of daylight that we didn't have a couple of months back. Sure sign that summer will eventually arrive.
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0: what matters to her on Legendary Country 600 CJWW. This is Kendra. A lot of people, they don't want the distractions while they're eating. They don't want to be rude. So no phones allowed at the table while they are eating. But what about dessert? Well, one ice cream company has actually just introduced a spoon that people can purchase that specifically pairs with smartphones and limits, well, phone interruptions. It puts them on do not disturb mode, so you won't get any alarms, any alerts, any calls, messages, that kind of idea. None that would stop you from eating ice cream, which I think weather like this, there's no threat of it melting anyway, but maybe not such a bad idea for other foods. I'm thinking specifically cereal. You don't want to get distracted before it gets mushy.
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11: This is your Environment Canada weather forecast for Saskatoon and area. Today, cloudy, slight chance of flurries or rain showers. Wind becoming east at 20, high plus 4. Tonight, cloudy, periods of rain beginning near midnight. Wind northeast at 20, low plus 1. Sunday, rain, wind northeast at 30, high 6. And at night, periods of rain, low 0. Monday, cloudy, high 10. For the Prince Albert region, today cloudy, high 6. Tonight mainly cloudy, low minus 1. Sunday a mix of sun and cloud, wind becoming northeast 20, high 10. And at night cloudy, low minus 1. Monday clearing, high 11.
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0: and Big Dreams. Paul Brandt on Legendary Country 600 CJWW with just 7 days left to go. Counting down until the start of the 2026 racing season for North America's largest chariot and chuck wagon association. We are talking about the Eastern Professional Chariot and Chuck Wagon Association. 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
6: 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Joined by guitar virtuoso Steve Patico, step dancing champion Leo Stock, and Scott's talented sister Kendra Norris. 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
7: 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Scott

0: Miley Cyrus in the heart of a woman playing on Country 600 at CJWW. This is Kendra. The Prince Albert Raiders, their season came to an end last night with the Everett Silver Tips getting the win 7-2. Still a heck of a run. And every time, you know, go through Prince Albert, doesn't feel like there's any business, doesn't have a sign up for the team cheering them on, especially this year. And that's the thing. I was born in Prince Albert. I've spent the last 15 years here in Saskatoon. So a lot of friends and family, fans of both teams. Always feel a little bit of conflict during hockey season with a great rivalry, Blades versus Raiders, but not the only one. You know, obviously got a soft spot. Feeling pretty proud of those boys this year.
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0: Legendary Country 600 CJWW with Riley Green and Change My Mind. Now, last weekend, he came out with a very exciting announcement online saying, I guess y'all can start calling me Coach. See ya this fall. That's right. This fall will mark season 30 of The Voice, and he will be one of the judges or coaches. We've seen a lot of big names in country take those spots, like, well, Blake Shelton, of course, Kelly Clarkson, Reba McEntire. Well, now Riley Green going to be in the lineup this year, and we'll get to see maybe some future big names as well competing on this upcoming season.
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5: 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On March 23rd, Loon Lake Conservation officers responded to a report of two deceased white-tailed deer found near Loon River. Officers located the animals along the roadway. Both appeared to have been shot multiple times with a small caliber firearm. 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

Blake on the night the lights went out in Georgia. Reba McEntire playing on Legendary Country 600 CJWW. Rolling right along this Saturday morning. We got more music on the way from Zach McPhee and Trish Yearwood right after Dustin Lynch.

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0: the CJWW Newsroom, bringing you Saskatchewan's news first. Here's what's happening.
1: Good morning. It's 0 degrees at 10 o'clock. I'm Kira Miller. More than 110,000 Sask Power customers were left without electricity at some point over the last few days due to extremely strong winds. That works out to nearly 20% of all Sask Power customers in the province. The highest number of outages was in Regina and were mostly concentrated in areas near or south of the Trans-Canada Highway. The worst time for power failures was between 3 p.m. and 6 p.m. yesterday. In some cases, it was too windy for crews to make immediate repairs. The highest wind gust of 115 kilometers per hour was reported Thursday at Radville, about 130 kilometers south of Regina. Eight other communities also reported wind gusts exceeding 100 kilometers per hour, including Climax, Milestone, Coronach, Swift Current, Estevan, Yellowgrass, Valmarie, and Shaunavon. A 76-year-old woman has died in a two-vehicle collision south of Grenfell. On May 13th at 1:15 p.m., Broadview RCMP received a report of the collision on the 616 grid. Investigation determined a minivan and an SUV collided. The drivers of both vehicles were taken to hospital with non-life-threatening injuries. However, the sole passenger in the SUV was transported to hospital, where she was later declared dead. RCMP continued to investigate. Two men were arrested by Saskatoon police yesterday in connection to a drug investigation. Around 6 p.m., a 21-year-old man from Edmonton was arrested in the 2000 block of Stilling Lane in the Rosewood neighborhood. A short time later, a 23-year-old man was arrested on a bus that was traveling south of Saskatoon. Later that night, a search warrant was executed at the Stilling Lane home. There, 5.2 kilograms of fentanyl, 7.5 kilograms of meth, 2 kilograms of cocaine, and nearly $3,000 cash were seized. The pair are being held in police custody. And the federal and Alberta governments have advanced a climate and energy agreement that could see construction on an oil pipeline to the West Coast start as early as September next year. Prime Minister Mark Carney and Alberta Premier Danielle Smith made the announcement today in Calgary. The agreement, which builds on the Memorandum of Understanding that the Alberta and federal governments signed in November, includes a plan to increase Alberta's industrial carbon price, though at a slower pace than previously projected. The agreement would see Alberta submit a proposal for a new oil pipeline to the Major Projects Office by July 1st, and the federal government designated as a project of national interest by October 1st. This is Alberta Premier Danielle Smith.
2: Our governments have agreed to make targeted changes to our respective environmental policies that will lead to tangible outcomes that reduce regulatory uncertainty and create the conditions necessary for Alberta to significantly increase its energy production and exports to Asian and other markets.
1: Both governments said the process will respect Canada's duty to consult with Indigenous peoples and that they will engage with British Columbia in discussions on the pipeline application. I'm Kira Miller, CJWW News.
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1: This is your Environment Canada weather forecast for Saskatoon and area. Today, cloudy, slight chance of flurries or rain showers. Wind becoming east at 20, high plus 4. Tonight, cloudy, periods of rain beginning near midnight. Wind northeast at 20, low plus 1. Sunday, rain, wind northeast at 30, high 6. And at night, periods of rain, low 0. Monday, cloudy, high 10. For the Prince Albert region, today cloudy, high 6. Tonight mainly cloudy, low minus 1. Sunday a mix of sun and cloud, wind becoming northeast 20, high 10. And at night cloudy, low minus 1. Monday clearing, high 11. Here are your temperatures for around the province this morning. In Spiritwood, 0 degrees, 3 in Rosetown, Outlook, and Kindersley. Wynyard, Watrous, both minus 1, plus 1 in Regina. Humboldt at minus 1, minus 2 in LaRonge. Meadow Lake, plus 3, and minus 1 in Melfort. Nipawin, 0, so is Hudson Bay. Yorkton, plus 2, and 5 degrees in Swift Current. Moose Jaw, 4, Lloydminster, 0. In North Battleford, the wind is southeast 15, cloudy plus 1. In Prince Albert, the wind is northeast 7, mostly cloudy 1 as well. And in Saskatoon, the wind is southeast 14, mostly cloudy and 0 degrees.
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0: is Blue on Legendary Country 600 at CJWW. After 10 o'clock with Kendra, May long weekend, the countdown is over. The unofficial start of summer, at least that's how it is most years, though with the snow across the province, it's looking a little more Christmassy than like summer, but still seeing plenty of photos online, pictures outside in the backyard, though many of these photos are of the snow that's accumulated on patio furniture, because let's be honest, is there anything more Saskatchewan than sharing photos of how much snow one community got compared to another?
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0: Young on Legendary Country 600 CJWW. This is Kendra, and looking ahead, Chesney going to be spending his second summer down in Vegas, another residency at Sphere, which I know there are a lot of public debates, you know, spots where it's appropriate, it's okay to go barefoot in public, places it's not. I'm thinking a Kenny Chesney concert, most of the people in the crowd probably okay going barefoot.
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6: This is your Environment Canada weather forecast for Saskatoon and area. Today cloudy, slight chance of flurries or rain showers, wind becoming east at 20, high plus 4. Tonight cloudy, periods of rain beginning near midnight, wind northeast at 20, low plus 1. Sunday rain, wind northeast at 30, high 6, and at night periods of rain, low 0. Monday cloudy, high 10. For the Prince Albert region, today cloudy, high 6. Tonight mainly cloudy, low minus 1. Sunday a mix of sun and cloud, wind becoming northeast 20, high 10. And at night cloudy, low minus 1. Monday clearing, high 11.
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1: 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On March 23rd, Loon Lake conservation officers responded to a report of two deceased white-tailed deer found near Loon River. Officers located the animals along the roadway. Both appeared to have been shot multiple times with a small caliber firearm. 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

0: the Billboard Roadhammers on Country 600 at CJWW. This is Kendra joining you here on May long weekend, seen as the unofficial start of summer. It does feel like we're maybe a ways away from summer, but eventually the season will be here, and that means all the fairs, all the big events, all of the interesting foods that come along with many of these events. And a highlight on the calendar, Calgary Stampede, who they dropped the midway menu earlier this week. 70 foods that are going to be available at this year's event. And yes, quite a few of them are pretty wild, including, well, a chili cheese dog pizza, some street corn that's served up with mealworms on top, and a Coca-Cola Caesar. Yeah, we all know about classic Caesar, but it sounds like this one's a little different because instead of Clamato, it's Coca-Cola as the base. Not exactly sure how that works, but at the best of times from year to year, I think a lot of these food and drinks that they come out with, they're all about being wild and crazy and probably more about taking photos with rather than, well, enjoying the taste of.
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0: Ian must be doing something right on Country 600 CJWW. This is Kendra joining you here on the May long weekend, which across the country, it's a weekend often associated with the classic Canadian Caesar. But that's not the drink I'm talking about right now, because on this day back in 1876, root beer was first introduced commercially by pharmacist Charles Hiers. That's right. All these years enjoying root beer. And in the summer months, pair it with some ice cream or root beer float. Goes down a real treat.
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Conway Twitty on Country 600 at CJWW. 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A Nashville experience you won't soon forget. We're talking the Bamford Bash. 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

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And nobody knows our highways and byways like you. Let us know what you see at 306-938-0600. 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

0: the CJWW Newsroom, bringing you Saskatchewan's news first. Here's what's happening.
1: Good morning. It's 1 degree at 11 o'clock. I'm Kira Miller. Canada's transport minister says the prairies are powering the world, but that doesn't matter if goods can't be moved efficiently, reliably, or affordably. Stephen McKinnon spoke during a Saskatchewan Chamber of Commerce event in Saskatoon yesterday. He explains that Ottawa has work to do when it comes to addressing aging and inadequate infrastructure, eliminating red tape, procuring skilled labor, and ensuring supply chain reliability. Their plan includes over $6 billion in investments in the Trade Diversification Corridor and Arctic Infrastructure Funds over the next 7 years.
2: This will allow us to build and modernize trade-enabling transportation infrastructure across the country, including the Prairies Port, which is the port of Vancouver. These investments are about improving supply chain efficiency and creating new import and export opportunities for Canadian shippers.
1: McKinnon says Prime Minister Carney has set out a goal of doubling non-U.S. exports within the next decade, and it cannot be achieved without aggressive expansions and enhancements of rail, ports, and roads, and the laborers that make it all happen. After Betty Nippy Albright stepped down as the Saskatchewan NDP's mental health and addictions critic and left the party entirely, the opposition has appointed someone else to fill the role. Athabasca MLA Leroy LaLiberty will be stepping in while also continuing in his role as the critic for First Nations and Métis Affairs. The NDP says he is a former community outreach and wellness worker, having spent more than 2 decades working with northern communities to build and strengthen mental health programming. A teenage boy has been arrested after a potential threat was made to a school on Sturgeon Lake First Nation. On May 11th, around 8:30 a.m., Prince Albert RCMP received a report from the school, which then enacted its hold and secure protocols. Although officers said there was no imminent threat to the school maintained its closure throughout that day and canceled classes on May 12th as well. RCMP say investigation determined that the report came from a person who had observed threatening content online and reported it to the school from outside of Canada. Officers were then able to arrest a male teenager at a home on the First Nation, they seized a BB gun, a knife, and an axe at the home. He was a student at the school, and he's been remanded into custody into his next court appearance on May 20th. And Yorkton RCMP say they were informed of an escaped prisoner on Thursday at 7:05 after Duncan Highway was seen leaving White Spruce Provincial Training Center in a black GMC Terrain SUV. The 34-year-old is now charged with being unlawfully at large. While officers continue to search for him, the RCMP is asking the public to report all sightings and information on his whereabouts. Duncan Highway is described as 6 feet 1 inch tall and 178 pounds. He has brown eyes and brown hair and was last seen in all black clothing. He has connections to Saskatoon, and RCMP say if you see him, don't approach him. Instead, call police or Crime Stoppers. I'm Kira Miller, CJWW News.
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1: This is your Environment Canada weather forecast for Saskatoon and area. Today, cloudy, slight chance of flurries or rain showers. Wind becoming east at 20, high plus 4. Tonight, cloudy, periods of rain beginning near midnight, wind northeast at 20, low plus 1. Sunday, rain, wind northeast at 30, high 6. And at night, periods of rain, low 0. Monday, cloudy, high 10. For the Prince Albert region, today cloudy, high 6. Tonight mainly cloudy, low minus 1. Sunday a mix of sun and cloud, wind becoming northeast 20, high 10. And at night cloudy, low minus 1. Monday clearing, high 11. Here are your temperatures for around the province this morning. In Spiritwood, 0 degrees. 3 in Rosetown, Outlook and Kindersley. Wynyard, 0. Minus 1 in Watrous. 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Meadow Lake, plus 3. Plus 1 in Nipawin. Melfort, minus 1. 0 in Hudson Bay. Yorkton's at 2. 7 in Swift Current and Moose Jaw. And Lloydminster, 0. In North Battleford, the wind is east 17, cloudy 1 degree. In Prince Albert, the wind is northeast 9, mostly cloudy plus 1. And in Saskatoon, the wind is east 15, mostly cloudy and 1 degree as well.
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0: with Cody Prevo on Legendary Country 600 CJWW. This is Kendra taking a look at the weather. Well, the hot spot so far in our province over in Valmarie, it's 12 degrees. It's just one single solitary degree in both Prince Albert area as well as Saskatoon so far today. So maybe looking and feeling a little bit like winter still here on May long weekend for parts of Saskatchewan as well as parts of Alberta as well. Maybe one spot not upset about this recent snow. Thinking about those ski resorts like Sunshine over in Banff where their season not over just yet.
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0: and Aldine, Tattoos on This Town on Country 600 CJWW. 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
6: This is your Environment Canada weather forecast for Saskatoon and area. Today, cloudy, slight chance of flurries or rain showers. Wind becoming east at 20, high plus 4. Tonight, cloudy, periods of rain beginning near midnight. Wind northeast at 20, low plus 1. Sunday, rain, wind northeast at 30, high 6. And at night, periods of rain, low 0. Monday, cloudy, high 10. For the Prince Albert region, today cloudy, high 6. Tonight mainly cloudy, low minus 1. Sunday a mix of sun and cloud, wind becoming northeast 20, high 10. And at night cloudy, low minus 1. Monday clearing, high 11.
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0: Legendary Country 600 CJWW with Jess Moskaluk, who is now living the mum life officially. That's right. On Thursday, she came out with an official update. She's been soaking up some quiet time at home with her little boy, Trip Luke. So we now know she had the little one, and we now know his name. So huge congratulations going out to Saskatchewan girl, Jess Moskaluk.
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0: with Little Red Rodeo playing on Country 600 CJWW. This is Kendra joining you here on May Long Weekend. Maybe having a little less ice cream in the plans than most other years. A little bit of cooler one across much of Saskatchewan. And hey, if you're craving some good old comfort food on a rainy long weekend, Ben Brooks is here to help you out. Episode 69 of Making Grub with the Dub, some baked penne pasta. Sounds like it could hit the spot right about now. 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

0: Legendary Country 600 CJWW, Sleepless in a Hotel Room, another one top in the charts for Luke Combs. Not only has he got a few tunes on the charts here this year all at once, but also up for a few of the top awards tomorrow night at the 61st Annual Academy of Country Music Awards. He's up for Top Male Artist of the Year as well as Entertainer of the Year. So we'll find out who's taken home all that hardware tomorrow night down in Vegas with Shania Twain taking over hosting duties this year.
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About 15 minutes here ahead of your 12 o'clock news, weather, agribiz, and sports. We got more music on the way before the top of the hour from Joe D. Messina, Josh Ross, Brooks and Dunn, and right now, Carrie Underwood. So sad.

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0: from the CJWW Newsroom, bringing you Saskatchewan's news first. Here's what's happening.
1: Good afternoon. It's 2 degrees at 12 o'clock. I'm Kira Miller. Coming up, as our neighbors to the east declare a state of emergency, the NDP is calling on Saskatchewan to take the current HIV crisis seriously. In sports, the Saskatchewan Roughriders are wrapping up practice at the PAC in Saskatoon before taking off to Calgary for Game 1 of the preseason. And in agribiz, the Ag Resource Market Watch weekly commentary from the Chicago Board of Trade. If you see news where you're at, call us at 244-1925. The Saskatchewan NDP is urging the province to follow Manitoba and treat the HIV crisis in the province with the seriousness it deserves. Health critic Vicky Mowat is calling on the government to implement a bipartisan committee to address Saskatchewan's HIV rates, sitting at 18.6 cases per every 100,000 people in 2024. The national average is just 5.5 cases.
2: Last week, Manitoba, where HIV rates are the highest in the country, declared a state of emergency. Here in Saskatchewan, the government's response has been fragmented, inconsistent, and far too slow for the scale of the crisis.
1: A release from the NDP says a committee would be able to examine prevention strategies, explore ways to expand access to testing and treatment, improve public education, strengthen culturally appropriate care, and address the social and economic factors contributing to the spread of HIV. The Regina Police Service says there's a new scam going around that involves fraudsters impersonating police officers over the phone. Police say there have been several reports of scammers pretending to be police officers or employees of the Regina Police Service looking to fundraise for various charitable events. However, the RPS says it will never call to solicit funds for any reason, so never share personal information over the phone. A release from the RPS says the grandparent scam is also continuing to make its rounds in the community, and if you're targeted by either scam, take notes about the caller before hanging up the phone. A cold, wet, long weekend is not what farmers in northeast Saskatchewan were hoping for. Very little seeding has been done to date. Ian Boxall farms north of Tisdale.
3: So right where I farm, not a great deal of flooding, but not far northeast of me, there was lots of flooding a few weeks ago in the Carrot River and all that. But we are wet. There is very little field activity going on here. I haven't heard of hardly anyone putting seed in the ground yet here in the northeast. So we are 20 days behind the last number of years average probably. So yeah, we're late. Things are wet.
1: Boxall says several 20-degree plus days are needed. The government of Saskatchewan says a national advertising campaign to raise awareness of law enforcement opportunities in Saskatchewan has generated significant interest across Canada. The Ministry of Community Safety says in approximately 5 weeks, the In Saskatchewan, It All Lives Here campaign generated 14 million impressions across multiple digital platforms. That includes 1.7 million complete video views, more than 114,000 clicks, and 94,000 website visits to Saskatchewan Serve Here. The data also shows that highest engagement came from Ontario, followed by British Columbia, and then Alberta. The province's support for Saskatchewan-based businesses is still going strong. According to the province, over 94% of procurements, valued at $698 million, were awarded to Saskatchewan-based companies last year. During the fiscal year, the province awarded a total of 490 procurements with a value of $741 million. What's more, $1.5 billion of that was procured on goods and services in 2025-26. Looking at Indigenous procurement, $152 million, or 7.1% of total Crown procurement, was awarded to Indigenous suppliers. This is an increase of over $26 million from the previous year. And you won't be able to use these tips this weekend, but the province is providing residents with a list of safety measures during Safe Boating Awareness Week. Tips include wearing a life jacket, boating sober, being prepared, taking a boating course, and being cold weather safe. The province has a designated water rescue response crew called the Amphibious Response Safety Unit. It is a volunteer-led organization that provides specialized water rescue response, training, and public education. The unit operates year-round from Echo Valley Provincial Park, home to Saskatchewan's first dedicated water rescue base and training center, which opened back in 2023. I'm Kira Miller, CJWW News.
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1: This is your Environment Canada weather forecast for Saskatoon and area. Today, cloudy, slight chance of flurries or rain showers. Wind becoming east at 20, high plus 4. Tonight, cloudy, periods of rain beginning near midnight. Wind northeast at 20, low plus 1. Sunday, rain, wind northeast at 30, high 6. And at night, periods of rain, low 0. Monday, cloudy, high 10. For the Prince Albert region, today cloudy, high 6. Tonight mainly cloudy, low minus 1. Sunday a mix of sun and cloud, wind becoming northeast 20, high 10. And at night cloudy, low minus 1. Monday clearing, high 11. Here are your temperatures for across the province this afternoon. In Spiritwood, 0 degrees. Rosetown, 4, so is Kindersley. Outlook, 5, 0 in Wynyard and Watrous. Regina, 4, so is Meadow Lake. 0 in Humboldt and LaRonge. Melfort, 0 as well. Nipawin and Hudson Bay, both plus 1. 4 in Yorkton, Swift Current, 10. 9 in Moose Jaw, Lloydminster, 0. In North Battleford, the wind is east 17, cloudy, plus 2. In Prince Albert, the wind is east 7, mostly cloudy, plus 2 as well. And in Saskatoon, the wind is northeast 18, mostly cloudy, and 2 degrees.
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6: Welcome to the Ag Resource Market Watch weekly commentary coming direct from the Chicago Board of Trade. Markets are mostly lower as USDA's May WASDE and meetings between the U.S. and China in Beijing have come and gone, and without concrete new information. Corn futures into 12 to 15 cents lower, beans into 20 to 30 lower, and wheat managed to stay pretty close to unchanged but ended well below the week's high. We expect the U.S. and Chinese talks over trade to be ongoing, but meetings in Beijing ended without specific pledges from China, and the issue for the market is that speculative length in corn, wheat, and soybeans was near the largest ever, probably, as of Tuesday. This position is being unwound. The 2026 growing season, of course, won't be without risk, and the U.S. wheat market must contend with total HRW supply, some 250 million bushels below last year. But weather outside the U.S. plains is at least non-threatening, and above normal rainfall will be featured not only in the U.S. Midwest, but also Europe, China, the Black Sea, and Canada, and even southern and eastern Australia. So there will be ample amounts of South American corn available to the world market this summer. Probably combined European and Black Sea wheat supplies will be the largest on record. U.S. soybean meal exports will be pretty impressive. Europe for now is not accepting Argentine meal, but it's just common for markets to shed risk premium during the summer months if weather adversity is avoided. I'm Ben Buckner. Thanks for tuning in to the Ag Resource Market Watch.
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7: Good afternoon, I'm Jackson Emery with CJWW Sports. The final practice session ahead of Monday's preseason opener has just concluded for the Saskatchewan Roughriders indoors at the Pack due to poor field conditions. After bracing the cold and wet temperatures yesterday, the Riders held their final walkthrough before departing for Calgary tomorrow morning. Head coach Corey Mace talks about the players making that extra push to see more snaps on Monday.
12: Ultimately, it comes down to executing your job and making the plays that come to you, and then sometimes being a ball player and maybe making one that you shouldn't. But, you know, We want guys to be dialing their jobs, no doubt. But don't be afraid of mistakes that you ain't even made yet. So go play ball.
10: Saskatchewan opens their preseason on Monday in Calgary against the Stampeders. Training camp resumes at Griffith Stadium on Wednesday. Over to hockey, the IIHF World Men's Hockey Championships continue today in Switzerland. And after a win over the Swedes yesterday, Canada blanked Italy this morning 6-0 with Captain Macklin Celebrini finding the back of the net twice while adding an assist. Dylan Holloway, Ryan O'Reilly, and John Tavares all had two-point games, and Cam Talbot turned aside all 19 shots he faced for the shutout. Canada's next game action is Monday morning against Denmark. In addition, the last remaining second-round series in the Stanley Cup playoffs resumes tonight as the Montreal Canadiens host the Buffalo Sabres with a chance to punch their ticket into the Eastern Conference Finals against Carolina. Montreal defeated Buffalo 6-3 on Thursday to take the series lead. If needed, a Game 7 will be played on Monday in Buffalo. To baseball, the Toronto Blue Jays are back on the field today against Detroit, looking to rebound after the Tigers' walk-off win last night. At last glance, the teams are tied at zero in the bottom of the third inning. Plus, Blue Jays starting pitcher Jose Berríos will have surgery on his pitching elbow on Wednesday to address a stress fracture. Berríos has not played at the big league level this season as he continues to deal with a stress fracture in his pitching elbow suffered early in spring training. For all the major league scores and more, go to cjwwradio.com. That's your sports. I'm Jackson Emery.
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0: Saskatchewan girl, Tennille Arts, playing on Country 600 CJWW with Kendra joining you here. Middle of May already. This is a big, long weekend. One that goes by a few different names. The unofficial start of summer, May long, Victoria Day, or May 2-4, which technically May 24th would be next weekend. But hey, it all depends, like I said, where you happen to be across the country. For instance, here in Saskatchewan, this long weekend, we could, I guess, call it winter.
1: Nothing beats legendary country on a road trip. And if you see something on the road, tell us at 306-938-0600. 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

0: Kathy Mateo on Legendary Country 600 CJWW, June 23rd over at Dakota Dunes Resort. 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
5: This is your Environment Canada weather forecast for Saskatoon and area. Today cloudy, slight chance of flurries or rain showers. Wind becoming east at 20, high plus 4. Tonight cloudy, periods of rain beginning near midnight. Wind northeast at 20, low plus 1. Sunday rain.

0: Joe Miller playing on Country 600 at CJWW. This is Kendra, and I think across much of our province, we're pretty much over the snow. We've had more than enough of it. Still not stopping us from taking pictures of it, though. Getting quite a few through the Groundkeeper Lawn Fertilizer text line, 306-938-0600. From Donna's snowman to, well, the snow, all the way down to the water by Echo Lake that Kim sent on over. I do appreciate all of the photos. At least a few people maybe getting outside and, well, making the most of the long weekend here.
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0: The Chicks with Landslide playing on Country 600 CJWW. This is Kendra. Looney's looking a little different here this summer. At least a few of them in circulation will be, as the Royal Canadian Mint just dropped two new $1 coins. Now, both of them are pretty similar. It's just one has a colorized maple leaf on the bottom, the other not so much. And both of them are, well, celebrating the FIFA World Cup this summer, which, of course, games are going to be played in U.S., Mexico, as well as here in Canada from June 11th to July 19th.
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0: Brett Kissel and Dierks Bentley on Country 600 at CJWW. And you can catch Brett Kissel performing over in Humboldt. It's the Living Skies Music Festival, June 27th and 28th. 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

0: 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It's Tim McGraw.
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3: 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We only play the songs that can be called legendary. 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

0: the CJWW Newsroom, bringing you Saskatchewan's news first. Here's what's happening.
1: The federal and Alberta governments have advanced a climate and energy agreement that could see construction on an oil pipeline to the West Coast start as early as September 2027. The plan will also gradually increase the province's effective industrial carbon price to at least $130 a ton by 2040. Prime Minister Mark Carney and Alberta Premier Danielle Smith made the announcement yesterday in Calgary. Both governments said the process will respect Canada's duty to consult with Indigenous people and that they will engage with British Columbia in discussions on the pipeline application. As our neighbors to the east declare a state of emergency, the NDP is calling on Saskatchewan to take the current HIV crisis seriously here as well. Health critic Vicky Mowat brought the province's HIV rates to light on Wednesday.
2: Saskatchewan has the second highest rate of HIV in Canada at 3.4 times the national average. The number of cases in Saskatchewan in 2024 was 18.6 per 100,000 population.
1: The national average was 5.5 cases. Mowat suggests creating a bipartisan committee to address the crisis, which would examine prevention strategies, explore ways to expand access to testing and treatment, improve public education, strengthen culturally appropriate care, and address the social and economic factors contributing to the spread of HIV. The government of Saskatchewan says a national advertising campaign to raise awareness of law enforcement opportunities in Saskatchewan has generated significant interest across Canada. The Ministry of Community Safety says in approximately 5 weeks, the Saskatchewan It All Lives Here campaign generated almost 14 million impressions across multiple digital platforms. That includes 1.7 million complete video views, more than 114,000 clicks, and 94,000 website visits. What's more, it says the highest engagement came from Ontario, followed by British Columbia, and then Alberta. And you may not be able to utilize these tips this weekend, but the province is providing residents with a list of safety messages during Safe Boating Awareness Week. Tips include wearing a life jacket, boating sober, being prepared, taking a boating course, and being cold weather safe. Parks, Culture, and Sport Minister Alana Ross says these steps, quote, can mean the difference between life and death. Safe Boating Awareness Week is an important reminder for all of us to look out for ourselves, our families, and anyone who enjoys Saskatchewan's waterways. I'm Kira Miller, CJWW News.
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1: This is your Environment Canada weather forecast for Saskatoon and area. Today, cloudy, slight chance of flurries or rain showers. Wind becoming east at 20, high plus 4. Tonight, cloudy, periods of rain beginning near midnight. Wind northeast at 20, low plus 1. Sunday, rain, wind northeast at 30, high 6. And at night, periods of rain, low 0. Monday, cloudy, high 10. For the Prince Albert region, today cloudy, high 6. Tonight mainly cloudy, low minus 1. Sunday a mix of sun and cloud, wind becoming northeast 20, high 10. And at night cloudy, low minus 1. Monday clearing, high 11.
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0: Alex Runyon's Missing Piece on Legendary Country 600 CJWW with Kendra. Just 2 weeks to go until the Saskatoon Berries home opener. Seeing a lot of excitement all around. Definitely seeing a whole lot more ball caps all around. The Berries rocking some pretty sweet caps. Well, opportunity for fans to design jerseys they wear on their big fan appreciation game August 5th. So the Berries over on their website, they've opened it up. They've got a template. So fans, all ages, opportunity to potentially have their design selected for their last game of the regular season.
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0: Dustin Lynch, Cowboys and Angels on Country 600 at CJWW. This is Kendra joining you here. May long weekend, and yes, one where we've seen snow across large portion of our province, but I always try and find the plus side in any situation. And the plus side of this snow, well, means we can save money on bug spray and citronella candles. Yes, Mother Nature helping keep those mosquitoes away a little bit longer.
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5: This is your Environment Canada weather forecast for Saskatoon and area. Today cloudy, slight chance of flurries or rain showers. Wind becoming east at 20, high plus 4. Tonight cloudy, periods of rain beginning near midnight. Wind northeast at 20, low plus 1. Sunday rain, wind northeast at 30, high 6. And at night periods of rain, low 0. Monday cloudy, high 10. For the Prince Albert region, today cloudy, high 6. Tonight mainly cloudy, low minus 1. Sunday a mix of sun and cloud, wind becoming northeast 20, high 10. And at night cloudy, low minus 1. Monday clearing, high 11.
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0: Texas and God Bless Texas playing on Legendary Country 600 at CJWW with Kendra. Now, here in Canada, we're known for not letting the weather stop us, especially not stopping, well, getting out and barbecuing, whether we got snow, whether we got sunshine, plus temperatures, minus temperatures. Wildlife, though, that sometimes can bring an end to a barbecue. I have a few details on, well, one barbecue thief that's been making headlines around the globe. Coming up right after Tucker Wetmore.
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0: Becker Wetmore, brunette, playing on Country 600 at CJWW with Kendra. You never want to leave any food unsupervised outside, especially this time of year. More and more people may be getting out and barbecuing. Now, earlier this week, RCMP over in Crow's Nest Pass, they posted quite the story and quite the picture of an unusual thief. That's right, they brought up a photo of a fox with at least 5 stolen hot dogs in its mouth. So they had a bit of fun with this, saying the suspect had red hair, short in stature, and wearing a thick coat. They also said that the victims declined to press charges after being outfoxed. So yeah, definitely got to be on the lookout, especially, you know, more and more time outside, more and more wildlife on the move. And boy, oh boy, those foxes stealing hot dogs from a barbecue. I remember years ago at the lake I go to, we had a bunch of posters up because sandals kept missing. And sure enough, yeah, it was the fox who was taking them.
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Ashford Union on 600 CJWW with more Legendary Country coming your way ahead of 2 o'clock. We got Diamond Rio, Reckless, Lone Star, and some Kenny Chesney serving up beer in Mexico.

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0: the CJWW Newsroom, bringing you Saskatchewan's news first. Here's what's happening.
1: Last week, Manitoba, which has the highest rate of HIV cases in the country, declared a state of emergency. Now the NDP is urging the province to take the local crisis just as seriously, as Saskatchewan has the second highest rate of HIV in the country, at 18.6 cases per every 100,000 people in 2024. The national average was just 5.5 cases. This is health critic Vicky Mowat.
2: Behind every number is a person, someone's child, parent, sibling, or friend. Every delay in action means putting more lives at risk and more families impacted.
1: She suggests creating a committee to address the crisis, which could examine prevention strategies, explore ways to expand access to testing and treatment, improve public education, strengthen culturally appropriate care, and address the social and economic factors contributing to the spread of HIV. A 76-year-old woman has died in a two-vehicle collision south of Grenfell. On May 13th at 1:15 p.m., Broadview RCMP received a report of a collision on the 616 grid. Investigation determined a minivan and an SUV collided. The drivers of both the vehicles were taken to hospital with non-life-threatening injuries. However, the sole passenger in the SUV was transported to hospital, where she was later declared dead. Broadview RCMP continued to investigate with the help of a Saskatchewan RCMP collision reconstructionist. The province is showing its gratitude for the nurses of Saskatchewan during National Nursing Week. A release from the province says immense progress has been made since 2023 to grow the nursing force, with over 2,800 nursing graduates hired through the Health Human Resources Action Plan. There are now over 20,000 nurses working in the province. To further expand those numbers, the Ministry of Advanced Education's 2026-27 budget allocates close to $26 million to support initiatives and expansions in the program, such as a $1.3 million 26-seat expansion of nurse practitioner training seats. Nurses are also being offered enhanced incentives to remain in the province. For example, the rural and remote recruitment incentives offer up to $50,000 for high-priority healthcare professionals. And the federal and Alberta governments have advanced a climate and energy agreement that could see construction on an oil pipeline to the West Coast start as early as next September. The plan will also gradually increase the province's effective industrial carbon price to at least $130 a ton by 2040. Prime Minister Mark Carney and Alberta Premier Danielle Smith made the announcement yesterday in Calgary. I'm Kira Miller, CJWW News.
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1: This is your Environment Canada weather forecast for Saskatoon and area. Today, cloudy, slight chance of flurries or rain showers. Wind becoming east at 20, high plus 4. Tonight, cloudy, periods of rain beginning near midnight. Wind northeast at 20, low plus 1. Sunday, rain, wind northeast at 30, high 6. And at night, periods of rain, low 0. Monday, cloudy, high 10. For the Prince Albert region, today cloudy, high 6. Tonight mainly cloudy, low minus 1. Sunday a mix of sun and cloud, wind becoming northeast 20, high 10. And at night cloudy, low minus 1. Monday clearing, high 11.
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0: Jade Eagleson, Rodeo Queen on Legendary Country 600 CJWW with Kendra here after 2 o'clock. It's 2 degrees in Saskatoon, so looking for some weekend activities. I definitely appreciate all of the snowman pictures that people have been sending in through the Groundkeeper Lawn Fertilizer text line. Definitely the right conditions for that across much of our province here this weekend. If you're looking for, well, maybe an indoor activity, maybe some comfort food to whip up this weekend, make sure you check out our website, cjwwradio.com, or the Facebook page for episode 69 of Make and Grub with the Dub, some baked penne pasta. Sounds like a pretty good treat on a weekend like this.
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0: drink in my hand on Legendary Country 600 at CJWW. This is Kendra. Earlier this week, the Calgary Stampede, they came out with their list of items that are going to be served up on the Midway, which food during the Stampede, yeah, they have some very interesting choices on the menu, some classic fair rides, as well as ones that make you wonder, okay, are these really for eating or are they for taken pictures of? And one item on the menu this year really caught my eye, and that's something called a Coke Caesar. So basically, it's an updated Caesar, which is a Canadian classic, which mixes Coca-Cola, Clamato, Tabasco, and Worcestershire sauce with pickles and olives. So I guess the major change is that they're, well, carbonating it. They're adding Coca-Cola to the mix, which, you know what? When I first read the ingredients, I thought, I'm not so sure about that, but I'm sure a lot of people were unsure with the combination of tomato and clam juice, but somehow it works.
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6: This is your Environment Canada weather forecast for Saskatoon and area. Tonight, cloudy, periods of rain beginning near midnight, wind northeast at 20, low plus 1. Sunday, rain, wind northeast 30, high 6. At night, periods of rain, low 0. And Monday, cloudy, high 10. For the Prince Albert region, tonight mainly cloudy, low minus 1. Sunday, a mix of sun and cloud, wind northeast 20, high 10. At night, cloudy, low minus 1. And Monday, clearing, high of 11.
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0: Morgan Griffiths, Just Being Me, Legendary Country 600 CJWW, and Kendra spending some time with you here this Saturday, the May long weekend, and well, the first preseason game right around the corner for the Riders. They fly out to Calgary tomorrow, and then on Monday, they're taking on the Stampeders. And then next weekend, yeah, this is one that quite a few fans have likely had on their calendar for a while, because they will be having a preseason game against the Blue Bombers here in Saskatoon over at Griffith Stadium. So that's Saturday, May 23rd. A lot of buzz around that one. And then they open up the regular season at home June 13th. So it's about that time. I guess I bring out my lucky Rough Rider socks.
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0: but the radio. Gary Allen on Legendary Country 600 CJWW with Kendra joining you here on a bit of a chillier May-long weekend across Saskatchewan. Perhaps putting on a few extra layers with the snow, not just keeping ourselves warmer, but also all the gardens perhaps that were already put in, covering them up once again, or moving around pots, putting them in, taking them out. Heck, even in the summer months, I have some pepper plants I'm constantly having to move around because they get a little bit too much rain or they'll get a little bit too much sunshine. I swear they almost get in as many steps as I do.
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Parton. I will always love you on Legendary Country 600 at CJWW here on the May long weekend. One day we'll be able to leave this winter weather behind, right? I'm sure of it. Jody Messina, lesson in leaving. 600 CJWW.

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0: the CJWW Newsroom, bringing you Saskatchewan's news first. Here's what's happening.
1: The federal and Alberta governments have advanced a climate and energy agreement that could see construction on an oil pipeline to the West Coast start as early as September 2027. The plan will also gradually increase the province's effective industrial carbon price to at least $130 a ton by 2040. Prime Minister Mark Carney and Alberta Premier Danielle Smith made the announcement yesterday in Calgary. Both governments said the process will respect Canada's duty to consult with Indigenous people and that they will engage with British Columbia in discussions on the pipeline application. As our neighbors to the east declare a state of emergency, the NDP is calling on Saskatchewan to take the current HIV crisis seriously here as well. Health critic Vicky Mowat brought the province's HIV rates to light on Wednesday.
2: Saskatchewan has the second highest rate of HIV in Canada at 3.4 times the national average. The number of cases in Saskatchewan in 2024 was 18.6 per 100,000 population.
1: The national average was 5.5 cases. Mowat suggests creating a bipartisan committee to address the crisis, which would examine prevention strategies, explore ways to expand access to testing and treatment, improve public education, strengthen culturally appropriate care, and address the social and economic factors contributing to the spread of HIV. The government of Saskatchewan says a national advertising campaign to raise awareness of law enforcement opportunities in Saskatchewan has generated significant interest across Canada. The Ministry of Community Safety says in approximately 5 weeks, the Saskatchewan It All Lives Here campaign generated almost 14 million impressions across multiple digital platforms. That includes 1.7 million complete video views, more than 114,000 clicks, and 94,000 website visits. What's more, it says the highest engagement came from Ontario, followed by British Columbia, and then Alberta. And you may not be able to utilize these tips this weekend, but the province is providing residents with a list of safety messages during Safe Boating Awareness Week. Tips include wearing a life jacket, boating sober, being prepared, taking a boating course, and being cold weather safe. Parks, Culture, and Sport Minister Alana Ross says these steps, quote, can mean the difference between life and death. Safe Boating Awareness Week is an important reminder for all of us to look out for ourselves, our families, and anyone who enjoys Saskatchewan's waterways. I'm Kira Miller, CJWW News.
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1: This is your Environment Canada weather forecast for Saskatoon and area. Tonight, cloudy, periods of rain beginning near midnight, wind northeast at 20, low plus 1. Sunday, rain, wind northeast 30, high 6. At night, periods of rain, low 0. And Monday, cloudy, high 10. For the Prince Albert region, tonight mainly cloudy, low minus 1. Sunday, a mix of sun and cloud, wind northeast 20, high 10. At night, cloudy, low minus 1. And Monday, clearing, high of 11.
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0: the truth. It's Paul Brandt after 3 o'clock on Legendary Country 600 CJWW with Kendra joining you here. You think of a few people maybe excited to have seen the snow fallen once again. Over in Alberta, I saw pictures over at Sunshine. Yeah, they're probably pretty happy at those ski resorts. The season's not over just yet. Also got a video sent to me this morning of one of my friends, their dogs just ripping around, so excited to play in the snow once again. But these are the same dogs who are also equally as excited, or at least they have the same sort of reaction, rolling around in fresh grass clippings in the summertime. So I think it's more about just being able to go outside and not being so, so cold. But one day we will see an end to this spring snow.
1: Hey there, Derek Chesney here at the Saskatoon Crime Stoppers. This week on Crime Stoppers Unmasked, we're needing your assistance for any information to an unsolved homicide that took place on the Maylong weekend in 1962. On the evening of May 18th, 1962, 23-year-old Alexandra Vivcharek was last seen leaving her home in City Park before stopping at a nearby drugstore and taking a walk by the river. She was reported missing the next day after not showing up for her evening shift at City Hospital or returning to her residence. 13 days later, on May 31st, Alexandra's remains were found along the riverbank near where she had been last seen. Her skull was fractured and she had been sexually assaulted before being buried. The investigation into this historical homicide remains open and police maintain contact with Alexandra's family. The service has interviewed over 600 people over the years and have followed countless leads. At present, investigators have employed new technology, including recent advancements in DNA testing, to continue the investigation. To date, Alexandra's murder remains unsolved. Investigators believe members of the public may still have information in helpful in solving this case. Anyone with relevant information is asked to contact police directly at 306-975-8300 or anonymously to Saskatoon Crime Stoppers at 1-800-222-8477 or leave a tip online at saskatooncrimestoppers.com. Your information might help bring answers to Alexandra's family. Saskatoon Crime Stoppers, do your part to stop crime in our community.
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0: Lee Bryce and Soul playing on Country 600 CJWW with Kendra. Of all of the wild and wacky devices out there, I never thought I'd see a day where an ice cream company has developed a spoon specifically to keep you off your phones. That's right. Halo Top, the ice cream company, has come out with a phone that will partner with your phone and put it on silent mode. The idea being you don't get distracted and can instead focus on eating your ice cream before it melts. It's an interesting idea. I'll give them that, though I'm sure quite a few ice cream scoopers would like those phones to be silent while people are trying to figure out what flavor they want, especially if there's a lineup.
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6: This is your Environment Canada weather forecast for Saskatoon and area. Tonight, cloudy, periods of rain beginning near midnight, wind northeast at 20, low plus 1. Sunday, rain, wind northeast 30, high 6. At night, periods of rain, low 0, and Monday, cloudy, high 10. For the Prince Albert region, tonight mainly cloudy, low minus 1. Sunday, a mix of sun and cloud, wind northeast 20, high 10. At night, cloudy, low minus 1. And Monday, clearing, high of 11.
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0: Dangling Taillight This Town on Legendary Country 600 CJWW. 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

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This is Kendra. Over the past 10 years or so, seeing many more of those little free libraries popping up around and about, from

0: book variety where people put out maybe books for the community to take or leave. Little rocks with painted messages, similar idea, but I've never seen anything quite like this. Over in Nova Scotia, one man has, well, little free poetry phone booth. So it's payphone that he rewired, and each day it plays a free piece of poetry. So the idea is someone picks up the receiver, hears the poetry, and afterwards can even leave a little voicemail at the end. So perhaps a way to connect with the community. And one way to still see a payphone around and about.
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0: What he'll never have, it's Dylan Scott playing on Legendary Country 600 CJWW, and Kendra spending some time with you here this weekend. One that goes by a few different names, maybe depending on who you're talking to or what part of the country you're in. It's May Long, the May 2-4 Victoria Day Long weekend here in Saskatchewan. I think a lot of us are probably just referring to it as winter, the sequel, part 3-4. I've lost track by now.
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0: this artist really just needs one name. It's Reba, The Fear of Being Alone on Legendary Country 600 CJWW. Getting closer to the top of another hour. Before then, though, we got music from Tyler Joe Miller as well as Tim McGraw. Right after Dierks Bentley, How Am I Doing?
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0: from the CJWW Newsroom, bringing you Saskatchewan's news first. Here's what's happening.
1: Last week, Manitoba, which has the highest rate of HIV cases in the country, declared a state of emergency. Now the NDP is urging the province to take the local crisis just as seriously, as Saskatchewan has the second highest rate of HIV in the country, at 18.6 cases per every 100,000 people in 2024. The national average was just 5.5 cases. This is health critic Vicky Mowat.
2: Behind every number is a person, someone's child, parent, sibling, or friend. Every delay in action means putting more lives at risk and more families impacted.
1: She suggests creating a committee to address the crisis, which could examine prevention strategies, explore ways to expand access to testing and treatment, improve public education, strengthen culturally appropriate care, and address the social and economic factors contributing to the spread of HIV. A 76-year-old woman has died in a two-vehicle collision south of Grenfell. On May 13th at 1:15 p.m., Broadview RCMP received a report of a collision on the 616 grid. Investigation determined a minivan and an SUV collided. The drivers of both the vehicles were taken to hospital with non-life-threatening injuries. However, the sole passenger in the SUV was transported to hospital, where she was later declared dead. Broadview RCMP continued to investigate with the help of a Saskatchewan RCMP collision reconstructionist. The province is showing its gratitude for the nurses of Saskatchewan during National Nursing Week. A release from the province says immense progress has been made since 2023 to grow the nursing force, with over 2,800 nursing graduates hired through the Health Human Resources Action Plan. There are now over 20,000 nurses working in the province. To further expand those numbers, the Ministry of Advanced Education's 2026-27 budget allocates close to $26 million to support initiatives and expansions in the program, such as a $1.3 million 26-seat expansion of nurse practitioner training seats. Nurses are also being offered enhanced incentives to remain in the province. For example, the rural and remote recruitment incentives offer up to $50,000 for high-priority healthcare professionals. And the federal and Alberta governments have advanced a climate and energy agreement that could see construction on an oil pipeline to the West Coast start as early as next September. The plan will also gradually increase the province's effective industrial carbon price to at least $130 a ton by 2040. Prime Minister Mark Carney and Alberta Premier Danielle Smith made the announcement yesterday in Calgary. I'm Kira Miller, CJWW News.
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1: This is your Environment Canada weather forecast for Saskatoon and area. Tonight, cloudy, periods of rain beginning near midnight, wind northeast at 20, low plus 1. Sunday, rain, wind northeast 30, high 6. At night, periods of rain, low 0, and Monday, cloudy, high 10. For the Prince Albert region, tonight mainly cloudy, low minus 1. Sunday, a mix of sun and cloud, wind northeast 20, high 10. At night, cloudy, low minus 1. And Monday, clearing, high of 11.
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0: little Saskatchewan boys right there. Hunter Brothers with Diamonds on Legendary Country 600 CJWW. This is Kendra. Spring weather, maybe a little, you know, up and down, but not putting a stop to some spring cleaning that's been going on. Earlier today, I got a message through the Groundkeeper Lawn Fertilizer text line from Cindy. I guess she was doing some spring cleaning, came across a record, and she sent in a picture. Sure enough, it's from the early 80s of our old-time dance party album. Obviously, I love seeing that. What a souvenir. What a walk down memory lane right there. And of course, I had to ask, okay, still got a record player. And sure enough, she said, sure do. So love to see and hear that. And of course, it is Saturday, which means at 8 o'clock, Jason Lee will be bringing you those dance tunes, as always, with the old time dance party.
1: Nothing beats legendary country on a road trip. And if you see something on the road, tell us at 306-938-0600. Country 600, CJWW.
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0: on 600 CJWW. This is Kendra. I was talking a little bit earlier about how this weekend goes by a few different names. Victoria Day weekend, May long, the unofficial start of summer. And then, of course, you've got, well, the long weekend in September. Labor Day, the unofficial end of summer. But hopefully by then, Mother Nature has figured this whole spring, summer, winter thing out.
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9: This is your Environment Canada weather forecast for Saskatoon and area. Tonight, cloudy, periods of rain beginning near midnight, wind northeast at 20, low plus 1. Sunday, rain, wind northeast 30, high 6. At night, periods of rain, low 0, and Monday, cloudy, high 10. For the Prince Albert region, tonight mainly cloudy, low minus 1. Sunday, a mix of sun and cloud, wind northeast 20, high 10. At night, cloudy, low minus 1, and Monday, clearing, high of 11.
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0: Country 600 CJWW. The Saskatoon Council on Aging is having a special look back at 35 years in our community. 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

Legendary Country 600 CJWW with Miranda Lambert. If I was a cowboy. Big weekend once again for her with the Academy of Country Music Awards coming up tomorrow night down in Vegas. Now this year, the ladies absolutely dominating nominations. In fact, Miranda Lambert, not only is she the most decorated artist in ACM Award history, but this year she also received 8 nominations. So we'll find out what she may walk away with tomorrow night, as once again, she is up for Song of the Year.

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3: 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Located just 1 hour northeast of Saskatoon off Highway 41. Visit deepwoodsrv.ca.
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0: water as well, with unsettled weather across the province. Maybe a little bit quieter this May long weekend out and about on the roads of our province.
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Travis Tritt on Legendary Country 600 CJWW with a big congratulations going out to this girl. We're talking Jess Moskaluk, who earlier this week officially announced that, yes, she and her husband welcomed a little boy. They've

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0: from the CJWW Newsroom, bringing you Saskatchewan's news first. Here's what's happening.
1: The federal and Alberta governments have advanced a climate and energy agreement that could see construction on an oil pipeline to the West Coast start as early as September 2027. The plan will also gradually increase the province's effective industrial carbon price to at least $130 a ton by 2040. Prime Minister Mark Carney and Alberta Premier Danielle Smith made the announcement yesterday in Calgary. Both governments said the process will respect Canada's duty to consult with Indigenous people and that they will engage with British Columbia in discussions on the pipeline application. As our neighbors to the east declare a state of emergency, the NDP is calling on Saskatchewan to take the current HIV crisis seriously here as well. Health critic Vicky Mowat brought the province's HIV rates to light on Wednesday.
2: Saskatchewan has the second highest rate of HIV in Canada at 3.4 times the national average. The number of cases in Saskatchewan in 2024 was 18.6 per 100,000 population.
1: The national average was 5.5 cases. Mowat suggests creating a bipartisan committee to address the crisis, which would examine prevention strategies, explore ways to expand access to testing and treatment, improve public education, strengthen culturally appropriate care, and address the social and economic factors contributing to the spread of HIV. The government of Saskatchewan says a national advertising campaign to raise awareness of law enforcement opportunities in Saskatchewan has generated significant interest across Canada. The Ministry of Community Safety says in approximately 5 weeks, the Saskatchewan It All Lives Here campaign generated almost 14 million impressions across multiple digital platforms. That includes 1.7 million complete video views, more than 114,000 clicks, and 94,000 website visits. What's more, it says the highest engagement came from Ontario, followed by British Columbia, and then Alberta. And you may not be able to utilize these tips this weekend, but the province is providing residents with a list of safety messages during Safe Boating Awareness Week. Tips include wearing a life jacket, boating sober, being prepared, taking a boating course, and being cold weather safe. Parks, Culture, and Sport Minister Alana Ross says these steps, quote, can mean the difference between life and death. Safe Boating Awareness Week is an important reminder for all of us to look out for ourselves, our families, and anyone who enjoys Saskatchewan's waterways. I'm Kira Miller, CJWW News.
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1: This is your Environment Canada weather forecast for Saskatoon and area. Tonight, cloudy, periods of rain beginning near midnight, wind northeast at 20, low plus 1. Sunday, rain, wind northeast 30, high 6. At night, periods of rain, low 0. And Monday, cloudy, high 10. For the Prince Albert region, tonight mainly cloudy, low minus 1. Sunday, a mix of sun and cloud, wind northeast 20, high 10. At night, cloudy, low minus 1. And Monday, clearing, high of 11.
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5: I'm Neil Billinger with your weekend Agribiz. After many years as a competitive curler, including a two-time Olympic gold medalist, Caitlin Laws is taking a step back to spend more time with her husband and two young daughters on their Manitoba farm. Laws grew up in Winnipeg, but spent many summers as a girl visiting her grandparents' farm in Ontario. She made the shift to rural life by moving to her husband's farm in the fall of 2024.
6: We're on a grain farm. We don't have animals. And so just being aware of all of the things that are around the farm, the tools, the equipment, the bins, the augers, and things that I wasn't familiar with as like growing up in the city. So just the visually obvious things, I think, were the ones that I recognized right away.
5: Law says growing up on a farm is a good opportunity for her daughters, who are 3.5 and 1 year of age.
6: They're at an age where they're always going to be supervised. If it's not me, someone's always going to be with them when we're outdoors exploring. And it's fun for me to see what they are wanting to explore and what are certain things that I can help make them aware of, like, their surroundings. I ask them a lot of questions as we play outside, and I try and encourage them to ask me questions. And if I don't have the answer, then I try and find the answer for them right away.
5: Laz says it was a challenge juggling her curling career with life on the farm.
6: Being in the city, I was probably 15 to 20 minutes away from many different curling facilities or gyms. Now I believe I was putting in about 16 hours a week just driving to get to practice. So that more than quadrupled, I'd say, my driving time. And just logistically had to be a lot more organized and planning things out for childcare, making sure that I had all that set up before I could get to the rink.
5: Laz says it's very important to have good communication with your partner on the farm, and it's not much different than being on a curling team.
6: Me to know what he needs from me in the farm world so I can try and be supportive, whether it's helping get things ready in the morning when it comes to he's getting out into the field, or talking about even just bringing meals to the field so that he can continue on seeding right now, for example. It might seem small, but it's something that can allow him to have more time in the field and not have to be going into the wee hours of the morning or late at night.
5: While Laws is not completely writing off a return to competitive curling in the near future, she says her focus for the time being is on learning about how to farm safely with her family. And that's your Weekend Agribiz. I'm Neil Billinger.
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0: tale old as time, more drinking than fishing on Legendary Country 600 CJWW after 5 o'clock here with Kendra. And one of those rare long weekends where I don't think you have to pack a whole lot of ice into your cooler. But one thing you do probably want to make sure you got, at least on your cooler, is your name. I don't know how many times throughout the warmer months people bring their coolers. They're not labeled, much like their chairs. You end up at the end of the night going, okay, who exactly does this one belong to?
1: 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And nobody knows our highways and byways like you. Let us know what you see at 306-938-0600. 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

0: 600 CJWW with Kendra and Kenny Chesney's Young. Anyone else hear that song and immediately think graduation season? I know I definitely do. The amount of ceremonies I've been to where they'll have maybe a PowerPoint presentation, they'll play that song. Good reason, too. It's such a good tune celebrating, well, the young ones who will soon be wrapping up another year of school. Though I don't want to get too ahead of myself. Let's not forget, we still got the rest of May and, well, June for classes and, oh, those very important field trips ahead.
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4: This is your Environment Canada weather forecast for Saskatoon and area. Tonight, cloudy, periods of rain beginning near midnight, wind northeast at 20, low plus 1. Sunday, rain, wind northeast 30, high 6. At night, periods of rain, low 0, and Monday, cloudy, high 10. For the Prince Albert region, tonight mainly cloudy, low minus 1. Sunday, a mix of sun and cloud, wind northeast 20, high 10. At night, cloudy, low minus 1, and Monday, clearing, high of 11.
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0: Court. It's Josh Stumpf with Highway Money on Legendary Country 600 CJWW. 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

0: around. It's Jordan Davis playing on Country 600 CJWW with Kendra. I think the time has come. I start looking for my lucky Rough Rider socks. That's right. I got a pair of socks I started wearing each game day last year. The Riders won the Grey Cup, so I'm thinking there must be something to it. So I got to get them out in time because, well, they fly out to Calgary tomorrow. They've got their first preseason game coming up on Monday. And then before you know it, well, the regular season kicks off at home Saturday, June 13th. So like I said, I got to start looking or at least doing some laundry.
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Legendary Country 600 CJWW with Kendra wrapping up my time with you here this Saturday afternoon. 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